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3: Sydney traffic. Arndale Park, a crash reported. Douglas Road, Doonside Road intersection. Getting a little bunched up through Rouse Hill now for Windsor Road at Schofields Road each direction. Building inbound through Drummoyne off the Gladesville Bridge. Victoria Road towards Lyons Road. Still fairly clear for the M5, M4 and M2 motorways. 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The Kiss cast for today, a shower or two with a high of 22 across the city and west. That's Kiss, traffic and weather together.
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0: 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Pat, imagine being at the State of Origin. It would be like nothing else.
1: It's just bubbing and everybody's cheering and it's just an awesome atmosphere. So I want to be part of it.
0: And you're going to be experiencing just that on us with free tickets. Congrats.
1: Awesome. Thank you so much.
0: If you want to be there on us, free tickets, they are right here all weekend. All you got to do is keep it Kiss.
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3: Congestion moving towards Spit Bridge northbound up Spit Road, southbound 2 down Manly Road through Seaforth. There's heavy congestion for Parramatta Road passing Bombay Street in Lidcombe each direction. Expect more delays with AFL at NG Stadium from 12:30 p.m. and moving at speed for the M5 motorway passing King George's Road. 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The Kiss Cast, a shower or two, 22 in the city and west. That's Kiss traffic and weather together.
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0: 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We're up next, going back in KISS-tory. With the greatest hit from 2009, Jay-Z, Alicia Keys, and if big lights don't inspire you, you turn them off. 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
2: 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For Parramatta Road towards Hill Road, expect more delays towards Sydney Olympic Park. 12:30 AFL's on at NG Stadium. There's some congestion. Strathfield Centenary Drive north at Waroona Road. Military Road, Spit Road at Mossman Junction are stacking, and the M7 clearing well through Horsley Park. 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KISS cast for today, shower or two, 22 across the city and west. That's KISS traffic and weather together.
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1: Oh, I was calling for State of Origin tickets because I'd love to take my dad.
0: So nice. Big bonding moment for the two of you.
1: I would be bonding, faking understanding what's going on, but loving seeing the excitement on my dad's face.
0: We've all been there, and you know what? There'll be hot dogs, so it doesn't matter as long as he's happy.
1: Awesome.
0: Well, you are going to be there on us with free tickets. Oh. Congrats.
1: Yay! Awesome. Thank you so much.
0: Got more chances all weekend. If you want to go to the State of Origin, be there for free. You've just got to keep it KISS.
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3: Getting busy on northbound through Strathfield, Centenary Drive heading up towards Arthur Street, Parramatta Road in Strathfield 2 bunched up around Leicester Avenue, 12:30 at NG Stadium. AFL kicks off at Sydney Olympic Park. Expect delays on the approach. M7 motorway, clear run around the Lighthorse interchange, and for the M5 moving through Moorbank quite well. Victoria's basement flash sale. 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The KISS cast for today, shower or two, 22 in the city and in the west. That's KISS traffic and weather together.
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0: 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I tried so hard and got so far. Still nothing quite like rapping along to Linkin Park like it's still 2001. Plus, Samba keeps getting bigger and better. 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
9: Sydney traffic.
10: Lilyfield, City Westlink building inbound passing Norton Street and for the M8 motorway tunnel exit onto City Westlink inbound. Expect delays up King Street from St Peter's to Newtown. There is activity in Strathfield Centenary Drive northbound at Arthur Street. Major motorway still looking quite good this morning. And building down through Carlingford southbound on Pennon Hills Road to Carlingford Road. 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The Kiss Cast, a shower or two with a high of 22 across the city and west. That's Kiss Traffic and Weather together.
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1: Yeah, definitely electric. I think everyone would be going off.
0: Could be a nail biter. Crowd goes wild. Spill beer on the hubby. Who cares? You've had an amazing day out.
1: Absolutely. 100%.
0: Well, you're going to be there on us with free tickets. Congrats.
1: Awesome. Thank you so much. Amazing.
0: If you want to be next, win your way to State of Origin for free. 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She liked

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We're at 1:15, going back in Kistry with an old school anthem we forgot all about. I want another pretty face. I want just if you weren't in love with Jesse McCartney in 2005, you didn't have a song.

0: 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Free tickets are all weekend, so keep it. 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
2: In Windsor, we've got a burst water main closing George Street at Baker Street, both ways there. Sydney Olympic Park, the AFL's on, expect delays on the M4, Homebush Bay Drive and Parramatta Road. In the CBD, watch out for roadworks on Hunter Street between O'Connell Street and Bligh Street. There's a contra flow in place. And watch out for a speed trap in Annandale. It's on Johnston Street at Parramatta Road. 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Top at 22 in the city, the same in the west. I'm Grant Mailey, and that's Kiss Traffic and Weather together.
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0: 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Karen, been to State of Origin before. How would you describe the vibe?
1: Oh, look, it's electric. There's really no words for it. Out of this world. Great.
0: We want you out of this world as well, Karen. You got free tickets on us. You're going to be going. Congrats.
1: Excellent. Thank you.
0: And if you want to be State of Origin, be there live in the flesh for free, we've got your free tickets all weekend. You've just got to keep it Kiss.
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3: In Windsor, we've got a burst water main closing George Street at Baker Street. Both ways there. Sydney Olympic Park, the AFL's on. Expect delays on the M4, Homebush Bay Drive and Parramatta Road. In the CBD, watch out for roadworks on Hunter Street between O'Connell Street and Bligh Street. There's contra flow in place. And watch out for a speed trap in Annandale. It's on Johnston Street at Parramatta Road. 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The Kiss cast to shower or two expected today. Top at 22 in the city, the same in the west. I'm Grant Maley, and that's Kiss Traffic and Weather together.
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0: Here on KISS, your number one hit music station. We're at 2:15. Going back to a simpler time, the world was dreamy. The biggest song on the radio was Fireflies. I'd like to make myself believe. An old school anthem out of history and a completely different vibe from Dave and Thames. Let's get a party started. The biggest song in the world right now is Rain Dance. You see why next, along with your chance to win your way to State of Origin. Free tickets on us. They are here all weekend, so keep it KISS.
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2: In Mascot, we've got a broken down car, General Homes Drive at Mill Pond Road, affecting your northbound run. Similar story in Eastlake, Wentworth Avenue, a broken down car just past Southern Cross Drive overpass, that's affecting your eastbound run. And in Tempe, a car crash, Princes Highway at Holbeach Avenue, that's closing one southbound lane. Public transport is ready when you are. Tap on, tap off, and travel with a weekly $50 cap, keeping you connected. 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The KISS car after shower or two today, a top of 22 in the city, the same in the west. I'm Grant Mayling, first with KISS, traffic and weather together.

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0: 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Mia, an atmosphere like nothing else.
1: Yeah, definitely electric. I think everyone would be going off.
0: Could be a nail biter. Crowd goes wild. Spilled beer on the hubby. Who cares? You've had an amazing day out.
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0: 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Die on This Hill, now playing on KISS. Yeah.

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0: 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How do you imagine State of Origin would be if you were there, Lauren?
1: Well, I'd say loud, fun, very competitive, obviously get a bit wild and hairy, I'm sure.
0: Yeah, get wild and hairy for us. You got free tickets, you're going to be going, congrats.
1: Woo! Thanks, Kim.
0: Wanna be next? 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
3: In Collaroy, we've got a two-car crash on Pittwater Road at Collaroy Street affecting northbound traffic. Tempe, a car crash on Princes Highway at Hull Beach Avenue closing a southbound lane. In the CBD, we've got a police operation affecting a number of roads. It's going to get busy through there. And at Sydney Olympic Park, there's the AFL on Parramatta Road, already busy in both directions. 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The KISS cast showers tomorrow at 12 21 in the city, 22 in the west. I'm Grant Mailing first with KISS, traffic and weather together.
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0: Here on KISS, your number one hit music station. We're at 10 past three. We're going back in KISS-try with an old school anthem. 26 years ago, I know it's hard to hear that that's when Destiny's Child were ruling the airwaves. And if you want to jump in 2026, BB Rexha going to be playing on KISS at 17 past three, along with your chance to win your way to State of Origin. 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

0: 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This is where Karen wants to win your way to State of Origin. What would it be like?
1: 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There's really no words for it. Out of this world. Great.
0: We want you out of this world as well, Karen. You got free tickets on us. You're going to be going. Congrats.
1: 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Thank you.
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0: 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Imagine being at State of Origin, Hayley.
1: It would be wild. Everyone would be screaming.
0: We'll warm up the vocal cords. Hayley, you are going to State of Origin. Congrats.
1: Oh, my God. Thank you so much.
0: No other atmosphere quite like it. And if you want to be the next Big KISS winner, you've just got to keep it here as we get on Alex Warren. It's Fever Dream here on KISS, your number one hit music.

0: 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We're up next going back in KISS-try with an old school anthem. 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
1: Hi, I'm Hannah Davies. Ayla Tomljanovic is among the first Aussies to take the court at the French Open tonight, taking on American Katie McNally. Coco Gauff begins her title defence tomorrow in an All-American showdown with Taylor Townsend. In Super Netball, West Coast Fever has clinched a 69-51 win over the Queensland Firebirds, cementing its spot in the top four. And the New Zealand Surf Pro title is up for grabs tomorrow, with Sawyer Lindlad riding against Carissa Moore in the women's final.
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26: 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I'm your host, Michelle Laurie, and I'm here with my producers, Matthew Tankard.
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26: 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We'll bring you the latest headlines, true crime book and documentary recommendations, and interviews. This is a true crime show, though, don't forget, so it's not suitable for kids. Coming up later this hour, we'll talk to Canadian true crime host Christy Lee. She's actually an Australian woman, but she's lived in Canada for a very long time, and she podcasts about their crimes. She's going to tell us about the case of Connie Grandinetti. But up next, the latest breaking true crime news with Ruby.

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11: 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Oliver Cronin is hanging out pretty soon. We're going to get a live performance and chit-chat with Rule. Who else is coming up? Oh, my God. One of my faves, Matt Corby. Let's start with Fletcher Kent, the guys who supported Lewis Capaldi last year.
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3: 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Let's talk about this. Rule is coming up. He did an exclusive live performance here at Kiss HQ. So I'm going to play you that and we're going to chit-chat to him. It's going to be a whole thing. By the way, the Kylie doco on Netflix, watch. Must watch. Wow. I mean, you're getting some incredible admissions come out of that doco. I don't want to ruin it, but I mean, you probably heard the second cancer diagnosis, the way that she put that on hold so she could have IVF. I mean, like, it's wow. She's a superstar, Kylie. She's dropping new music, and we're playing it on Kiss. This is Light Up.

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1: Non-stop Aussie hits now.
0: All right, I've met a brand new artist to the Kiss playlist during the week. Her name is Sylvia Bakalian. She's out of Sydney. She's young. She's like 16 years old, and she is making world-class music. It is this song. I had to like double take. I'm like, Miss Me Too, this is your song? She's like,
2: yeah.
0: Whoa. This is, it's really good.
2: Thank you.
0: Congrats.
2: Thank you so much.
0: Dude, you're like 16?
2: 17, yeah.
0: 17? And like, you wrote this?
2: Yeah.
0: Man, it's so good.
2: Thank you so much.
0: And do you know what? I will say like the production, shout out to those guys, because what it is it's a perfect balance of generally when some stuff like this happens, sometimes the production can kind of prop up or override the vocals.
2: Yeah.
0: And sometimes the vocals just kind of like don't do it justice and need, like, this is just all leveled up so well.
2: Yeah, for sure. Thank you.
0: Yeah. So tell me about you. How long have you been doing this for?
2: I've been singing since I was 5. So quite a while. Songwriting, it kind of came about when I hit high school, so I think 13. So I've done songwriting for a while as well, and I kind of just taught myself, you know, looked at TikTok videos, YouTube videos, just how to structure a song.
0: Really?
2: So yeah, I really taught a lot of this myself, so yeah.
0: Wow, and this song you wrote by yourself?
2: Yes.
0: How do you get from like pen to paper to an actual song?
2: Yeah, so I have my producer that I met through a workshop that I did.
0: Yeah.
2: And I reached out to him, I think maybe a couple of weeks after. And I was just like, hi, if you're up for maybe being my producer for this song and recording with me, that would be great. And he responded straight away and he was up for working with me, which was really good. Yeah. Oh,
0: and you know what? You're already bubbling away with this too, right?
2: Yeah.
0: Like it's only been like a week, like out of the blue. Like this is really getting on people's algorithm.
2: Yeah.
0: Do you want to do the honors and introduce this song?
2: Yeah, for sure. Hi, I'm Sylvia Bakalian and this is Miss Me Too playing now on Kiss.
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7: 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Kiss. 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
30: 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Kiss.

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4: Morning, I'm Brooklyn Ross. Some of the so-called teal independents are now considering launching a proper political party. It's reported talks are happening over what the party should be called and its policies. Allegra Spender and Zali Steggall are reportedly leading the push. They're also sounding out some moderate Liberals to see if they're willing to join, including former PM Malcolm Turnbull. Separate inquests start today into the deaths of Desi Freeman and the two Victorian police officers he killed. They'll examine last August's fatal shooting of the two officers at Port Punca, as well as the March police operation that saw Freeman shot dead. Authorities are blaming a bull shark for the death of a spear fisherman off far north Queensland. The 39-year-old from Cairns was attacked on the Great Barrier Reef around lunchtime yesterday while his friends on the boat watched on. And confidence is growing that a deal to end the war in Iran could be reached soon. Donald Trump says relations with Iran are becoming more professional. Your sport check in a sec.
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4: The Cowboys have shot up to sixth on the NRL ladder thanks to a 30-18 win over the Rabbitohs in Townsville. The loss is the third this month for South Sydney. And Aussie James Duckworth is through to the second round at the French Open after his Canadian opponent retired hurt. The Kiss Cast is coming up next.
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4: Cloudy today with a top of 23 in our west, 22 degrees in the city. Tomorrow up to 25 mils of rain, a top of 21 for Wednesday, a shower or two. Right now in Penrith at 16 degrees, in Parramatta at 17. 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

Kiss, your number one hit music station. Welcome to Monday, 25 past five. Coming up in a sec, Brooklyn's got the news, including Donald Trump. He's not in a hurry to get the Strait of Hormuz back open. That's fine, we can wait. It's not like fuel prices are through the roof or anything. Then going to play this, Dave and Thames' Rain Dance. Brilliant tune. I'm going to take you back in history as well. With the script, how lovely is this? Gonna play you Break Even in a sec. Keep it Kiss.

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20: Morning, I'm Brooklyn Ross. An L-plate driver has been charged over a deadly crash in Kemps Creek. Police say the 21-year-old was driving a sedan last week, which hit a ute, then collided head-on with a van. A young father in the passenger seat and his 15-month-old son died. Police say the L-plater was driving dangerously, without a licensed supervisor and with no L-plates. The Premier is facing a push from within his own party to cut the number of poker machines in New South Wales. According to the Herald, senior Labor figures say the government hasn't done enough to overhaul gambling in its first term, wanting to halve the number of pokies. Donald Trump says he won't be rushed to finalise a deal that would finally end the war in Iran. It's believed the agreement would be in phases, with the first including the reopening of the Strait of Hormuz. And there could soon be another political party trying to end the Liberals. The Teals are ramping up plans and have reportedly sounded out moderate Liberals. Your sport check in a sec.
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20: The Rabbitohs' 30-18 loss to the Cowboys has been further soured by an ankle injury to Adam Elliott. It's the Bunnies' third loss for the month. The game also saw Cowboys fans up in Townsville raise $50,000 for Jai Arrow. That money will go to South's Cares, helping Jai's family in his battle with MND. The Kiss Cast is coming up next.
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20: Cloudy today with a top of 23 in our west, 22 degrees in the city. Tomorrow up to 25 mils of rain, a top of 21 for Wednesday, a shower or two. Right now in Penrith at 16 degrees, in Parramatta at 17. And we play Kiss's Million Dollar Pop Quiz every morning at 7 and 8 and all day while you work, only on Kiss.
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1: In the end of the day, when you have such an iconic dance song and it's so timeless and one of the best dance songs of all time, you know, it comes down to the artist at the end of the day. They have to want to be able to allow you to use the record because that's their baby, that's their child, right. That's what they've created. Mm. And when it got cleared, I was shocked.
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0: 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Next, your chance to see this guy live in this city. Post Malone, are you a country era or a hip-hop era? 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And you could be there with a mate if you win Tradie vs Lady. 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
9: In Strathfield, emergency roadworks on Liverpool Road. The left lane eastbound is closed at Prentice Lane. Into Dulwich Hill, traffic lights blacked out on Old Canterbury Road at Hampstead Road. And the M5 moving well this morning, eastbound from Preston's to the main tunnel in Kingsgrove, 14 minutes. 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The Kiss Cars, more showers. Tops of 22 in the city, 21 in the west. That's Kiss traffic and weather together.
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8: Morning, I'm Brooklyn Ross. A coronial inquest starts today into the deaths of Desi Freeman and the two Victorian police officers he gunned down. Separate hearings will examine the fatal shooting of the officers and the March police operation that killed the fugitive. They will try to unpack what went wrong and whether lessons can be learned. Police have charged three people after finding over a million illegal cigarettes and five guns in raids across Sydney. A 37-year-old man faced court yesterday. Detectives say the seized cigarettes are worth more than $3 million. A learner driver has now been charged after a horror crash in Sydney's west last week. His passengers, a father and a 15-month-old boy, died after the sedan struck a ute and van. And bulk billing rates are going up. There was a 5% jump at the start of this year, meaning almost 82% of GP visits had no out-of-pocket expense. Your sport check in a sec.
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8: The Cowboys have shot up to sixth on the NRL ladder thanks to a 30-18 win over the Rabbitohs in Townsville. The loss is the third this month for South Sydney. And Aussie James Duckworth is through to the second round at the French Open after his Canadian opponent retired hurt. The Kiss Cast is coming up next.
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8: Cloudy today with a top of 23 in our west, 22 degrees in the city. Tomorrow up to 25 mils of rain, a top of 21 for Wednesday, a shower or two. Right now in Penrith at 16 degrees, in Parramatta at 17. And we play Kiss's Million Dollar Pop Quiz every morning at 7 and 8 and all day while you work, only on Kiss.
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15: Good morning, your number one hit music station. You're on Kiss, Mikey, Brooklyn.
8: Hello.
15: And welcome back, Georgie Tunney.
8: Hi, Georgie.
14: Hi, guys. Thank you so much. Please, everyone sit down. Standing ovation's a bit much, but I appreciate it.
8: You're in for another week. Thank you.
14: Yes. Oh, guys, honestly, thank you so much for having me. Had so much fun last time, so I'm excited.
15: Well, we are excited to get you back. But where's Croat Nat this morning?
8: Oh, well, it's her birthday, so our company, ARN, gives you your birthday off
15: that's
8: work,
15: mental.
8: Which is very nice.
14: She's also celebrating. She's probably in bed just like dealing from all the champagne. She got engaged.
15: What?
14: She got engaged.
8: Haven't you seen it on Instagram?
15: No, no,
14: gigantic
15: really.
14: Gigantic diamond on her finger. You love engagements. She got engaged over the weekend.
15: Do I love them? Do I?
8: yeah, that's news to me.
15: Really? When did that happen?
14: How have you missed this? It's everywhere.
8: Yesterday. Well, she posted it yesterday, I think.
14: Yeah. See, that's how I found out.
15: I got a thing where I post, like you'll see, I've got videos, not as exciting as hers. I showed you this the other night, Chelsea. Yeah, did it blew
16: you
15: your
16: did.
15: Mind.
16: You did. I did not believe Mikey. Turns out it's real.
15: Okay, so I post. In fact, I schedule most of my content.
14: Yeah.
15: And then I log out.
20: You're not on social media.
15: No, but I am. But if you look at my Insta now, I checked it as I walked in this morning, had a couple of comments and stuff, and then I log out. So I don't actually watch stuff. All I see is the first thing that comes up before I go and click the comments.
20: What?
21: Is that because of your mental health issues? What's going on there?
20: Wow. Well, we're going deep early.
15: Yeah,
20: I love it.
15: I think about a year ago, I was finding it was like all consuming and stuff was going on.
21: You
15: doom scroll and stuff.
21: Yeah.
15: And I think I read like a tip to do that and was like, you've got to be on social media. In fact, we've got the same manager, Claire.
20: Yeah.
15: She was annoyed that I wasn't putting up there. So I realized you can post, but log out, so I don't look at it.
20: That doesn't make sense to me. I feel like that's impossible. You have to post and then doom scroll for like 3 hours and then feel awful about yourself, then reconsider all your life choices.
15: I really recommend it. So have you noticed a difference? And log out. Yeah. So, the only downside is I don't know what's going on.
21: Yeah.
15: So the point was,
21: she's engaged.
15: Nada's engaged.
21: Yes.
15: Now, I know she
21: didn't come. And she's not here. I want to know all about it.
15: Well, she'll be back tomorrow, so don't worry. Croat Nada hasn't left. Because I know we all went out on Friday night and she wasn't there. Did he do it then? Do we know? Do we know any details?
21: She posted a video of it, they're standing on a cliff.
20: Yes.
21: It's
20: like
21: daytime.
20: Wholesome. Looked very wholesome.
15: Right.
21: Yeah, she's sort of dressed in hiking gear.
20: So you don't need to be on socials. You just have Brooklyn and I to tell you exactly frame for frame what happened.
15: Oh, here it is. Okay, we're having a look at the video now. We should reshare it all across the Kiss social.
21: And it's being
20: she looks so happy.
21: It's being filmed by a drone.
15: Oh.
21: So you must have got someone planned to,
15: Does that mean she knew and she organised it? You know what I mean?
20: I can't wait to ask her. I wonder if she had an inkling because, this is one of a lot of my girlfriend's biggest fears is that they get proposed to when they're just out for a walk. They haven't had their nails done. They've not had their hair done. They've got zero makeup on. And then you live with these videos kind of forever. Nat looks gorgeous, by the way. Nat looks amazing.
15: I know where they are. I can see. Yeah, I know that area. I know exactly where they've gone. Maybe he organised the drone. Well, he's given the thumbs up to the drone. He might have done it all in secret, but wow.
21: Yeah.
15: She deserves the day off then. I'll let her have that. But she's back here tomorrow.
20: We're watching the video now on socials. Is this too much socials for you? Are you okay? Just to check in.
15: You know, the only socials I watch is what the team bring in. Yeah.
20: Wow.
15: I'm telling you, it'll change your life.
20: George,
21: have you ever had a period off social media? Have you tried it?
20: No. I know, probably why I'm so well adjusted.
21: It's actually insane. I think I did it for maybe 3 months or up to 6 months, just didn't go on at all. It changes you completely for the better, but it's so hard not to, with stuff like this, you feel left out.
15: Not really. I don't feel left out. You just told me about it. I mean, it's just a chick I work with getting engaged at the end of the day.
20: Is there any sense of FOMO, though, that you've missed out in real time?
15: No, I'm a guy.
20: I mean, in real time, like when they post?
15: No.
20: No,
15: I don't care. How does
20: your algorithm keep you up to date with all the latest pop culture that's going on? How do you keep across it?
15: I just listen to Croat Nat and today, because you're doing Nat's gossip, because she's having a day off because she got engaged. Million dollar pop quiz continues today. A double chance to play this morning at 7 and 8. We want to make you Australia's next millionaire. And this is big. We have all been watching it over the weekend. Josh Houston, the biggest show right now in the world, is off campus. He is going to take over the show from 7:30. Now, Georgie, I know you're into this.
20: I am obsessed with this.
21: Every woman I know is obsessed with this.
20: Every
21: you guys
20: person,
21: love it.
20: Every person should be obsessed with this. But I've not been able to take one step in any direction outside into the real world without someone either mentioning off campus, without me hearing the music from off campus, without me seeing the books off campus, and without seeing Mr. Josh Houston's face all over my social media.
15: And now he's a gorgeous guy, right? Aussie, grew up in, I think, Baulkham Hills in New South Wales. He's making it big in America. We were told, Brooklyn, to watch this over the weekend.
21: Yeah, I'd heard about it, but I hadn't watched it yet.
15: Yeah, I put it on with my girlfriend. And first episode, I was like, this is a teenager thing. I'm not watching this. Six episodes later.
21: Yeah.
20: It gets you.
15: Yeah.
20: It hooks you in.
15: Yes.
21: Oh, that episode 4 with the scene in the bedroom.
15: Oh, the mutual love.
21: The mutual,
20: Whoa, There's a lot happening.
15: They actually did that, not to do spoilers, but they did that stuff before they actually hooked up.
21: Yeah.
15: Like, as in,
21: That was the first thing they did, yeah.
15: Maybe that's the secret to getting a partner.
21: Maybe.
15: To do mutual stuff before you actually get together. Anyway, this is big. No one has this much access. We have got him taking over the show at 7:30. What about the girls out there? You're going nuts for him, aren't you?
20: Oh, I think everyone Eliza, on earth is in this office
21: Eliza's
20: today.
21: Watched the whole series twice.
15: Twice? Use your, what's wrong with you girls? Don't you know how to turn the thing on?
0: No, I just don't want to. Oh, wait. No, I've watched the series twice. What? Yeah, sorry, I lost now.
15: That was weird.
20: They're flustered.
15: They are.
20: Josh is coming in.
21: Yeah,
0: that's why my mic wasn't working. I was just a bit speechless.
20: Okay. Yeah. Josh is coming into the studio. He's going to be here. He's also going to take questions from our listeners.
15: Yeah, you can call in with anything you want to ask him. All right. Also, Drew and Pete, the guys going viral for hunting down the NDIS scammers.
21: Yeah, on YouTube. Yeah. These videos. It's like a current affair next level, isn't it?
15: Oh, really?
21: Chasing down the scammers.
15: All right. They're going to be on. Right now, let's do Tradie versus Lady. The winner is going to get a double pass to go and see Post Malone live in concert. So call us if you want to do that. 13 1065. That's our number. Thanks to Chemist Warehouse. You're on your number one hit music station, Kiss. You got Mikey, Brooklyn, Georgie Tunney back today at 8:06. Let's do Harry Styles for you. It's Monday. Good morning.

0: 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You're on Kiss. Mikey, Brooklyn,
1: good
0: Georgie
1: morning.
0: Tunney's here
2: morning.
0: Today.
2: Morning.
3: Ladies and gentlemen.
0: Fight. All right, here we go. Tradie versus Lady. Whoever gets the most questions right is going to win a double pass to go and see Post Malone live in concert. How good is that?
1: Excellent.
0: All right, wow. So let's do it. Now, I'm going to welcome along our Tradie first. We got Jaden. You're in Sydney. Hello, good morning, mate.
1: Hey, Jaden.
0: Jaden.
2: Jaden, are
1: Hello.
2: You there?
0: Jaden?
2: Jaden?
4: Hello.
0: Yo, hey. good. You're on air, mate. Time to play. Now, you work in a warehouse. You drive a Holden Commodore. How old is that Commodore, mate?
4: Oh, I think it's like 16 years old.
0: Yeah, okay. All right. I like vintage. The Commodores. Yeah, it's kind of vintage. Ish. Yeah. You're in a relationship. You got a kid. How old's your kid, mate?
4: My son is 1 year old.
0: Okay.
1: Oh, nice and new. How's it going being a dad?
4: Oh, it's awesome, mate. Eh?
1: Yeah.
0: You like it?
2: You sound so clucky.
4: I love it.
1: I kind of am. Yeah.
0: All right. Now, you once, you wagged or jigged school and you got lost in the mountains. Tell us your story here, mate.
4: Yeah, so pretty much we decided to jig school one time and obviously following the maps, it took us over the mountains instead of right around.
0: Yeah.
4: And pretty much... because I was such a big kid back then, I was the one that got stuck going down the mountain.
0: Oh, you got actually stuck physically going down the mountain?
4: Yeah, it was too high for me to jump down.
2: Well, it's a mountain, Jaden. Yeah.
0: So what happened? You had to get someone in to help you out or what?
4: We had to call the park rangers and the ambulance. Mm. And obviously when they came through, they had to tell them I was homeless, so I didn't get charged for the ambulance fee.
2: Right. Oh, wow. Jaden, you're one
1: of
2: those...
1: Is that a hack?
2: Yeah, you're one of the stories that Brooklyn and I do where it's like, and they had to get the chopper in to help the person. The bushwalker was trapped for 19 days.
0: Yeah, because that costs a lot. Every time they rescue someone, you know, you see these idiots that go out on their sailing boats or whatever, and we're paying for it.
2: Yeah.
0: It's like, you're the moron that decided to cross the Tasman in the middle of winter or something. Okay, mate. Well, glad that you got found. I bet you never wagged or jigged school, Georgie.
2: I absolutely didn't.
0: You would have been
2: didn't.
0: Every class.
2: Yeah, never? Every single, not once. Brooklyn.
1: I did a couple of times.
2: Perfect. Did you?
1: Yeah. You know, I was sort of, I started off pretty smart, but as the years went on, I lost interest in, you know,
0: you
1: being good at school.
0: I reckon year nine, I like barely turned up at all. Year nine's the worst year. Now, is it wagging or jigging?
2: Oh, I'm from Brisbane. I say wagging.
0: You say wagging, Brooklyn?
1: Mm. I say wagging.
2: Yeah.
0: Am I the only one that says
2: jigging? Yeah, I didn't know when you said that. I didn't know what that
5: was. I say jigging.
0: Alfie says jigging.
2: Okay.
0: Yeah, all right,
2: okay.
0: I'm one of the people.
2: There
0: we go. It's jigging. Jigging. Not even jigging. It's jigging. All right. Weighing in at 110 kilos, all ditch, no hitch. It's Jaden. Good on you, mate. All right, we'll get into your questions in a moment. But Georgie is going to welcome along our lady.
2: Yes, Jaden, your opponent today is a traffic controller. She drives a Ford Raptor, married with two kids. Her name is Crystal. And Crystal, it says you used to be 130 kilos and you started a fight in a bar with a couple of guys. Why?
6: Good morning.
0: Hi.
6: Hello. No. They started it because a bunch of us girls going out thinking we're looking all hot and sexy.
0: Mm. Yeah.
6: These guys from across the bar, we thought were trying to hit on us, but then we got up, started dancing and making gestures as one's got a big ass, one's got a big stomach, one's got a big neck. And so we started throwing our drinks, trying to catch them, and they were dodging it. And so we were all burning from him. And then this whole bunch of girls that just walked in, just bought their drinks, came up to us and gave us all their drinks to throw at them.
0: Oh, wow.
2: So Crystal.
6: We were able to get him.
2: We're developing a new games format. That's the new dodgeball that I want to see. I want to be part of your friendship group. Wow. So you don't back down from a fight is what I'm hearing.
6: Yes. We won't back down.
2: I love that. I love that. Well, you're in a great corner. You weigh 75 kilos and your name, it is the Bar Bruiser Crystal for Tradie versus Lady today.
0: All right, here we go. I'm going to ask you, Crystal, the questions first. All right, good luck, okay?
6: Sure.
0: Okay. What is Bunnings Warehouse's famous slogan. So when you go to, oh, on the ads, Bunnings.
6: Oh.
0: Bunnings. Bunnings slogan.
1: Saying Bunnings warehouse.
2: Where?
1: Then what do they say?
6: Oh, damn it, I'm there all the time.
0: Yeah, well, lowest prices are just the beginning.
1: Every Bunnings ad ever aired says that, doesn't it?
0: And they're real people. They are real Bunnings workers in the ads.
1: Yeah.
2: Yeah, you'll never forget that now, Crystal, though.
0: Yeah.
6: No,
2: I
6: won't.
2: Live with you rent-free.
0: All right, what is motorcycle fairing? What are you doing when you're motorcycle fairing?
1: Sounds like something my friends would do.
0: Ferrying.
1: Yeah.
0: No, fairing.
6: Fairing.
0: Yeah.
6: Is that when they're going up on one wheel?
0: No. I don't know what that is called.
2: That's a good
0: guess. Yeah, really? It is the molded outer shell or bodywork placed over a motorcycle's frame. I didn't expect you to know that. Don't worry.
6: Hell no.
0: Okay. All right. What about you?
1: I went shopping for a motorcycle over the weekend.
2: You did?
0: You're going to get a motorbike.
1: Well, Damien, my husband, he's went and got his license to ride a motorbike.
0: He looks more like a Vespa guy.
1: Well, it's a Vespa. It is a Vespa.
0: Oh, it's a Vespa.
1: It's an electric Vespa.
2: Like, Robert has a Vespa.
0: Oh, does he? Yeah, like, it's not as manly as a motorbike
1: no,
0: at all, is it?
1: Well, it's never going to go, you know, out in the country or anything. It's just going to be around the city.
0: I don't know how I feel about a Vespa.
1: But a guy in a helmet, it's hot. I like
0: it. Is it? Really?
2: Yeah.
0: Yeah. You get hat hair though, isn't that helmet hair?
2: Helmet hair.
1: Isn't that when the helmet's on, that's
0: yeah.
1: When it looks
0: oh right,
1: like.
0: Okay. Right, your thing is a man doing you in a helmet,
1: like you're Daft Punk.
0: Yeah, you're gonna make him leave it on in the bedroom, aren't you?
1: Yeah.
0: All right. Now here we go. Let's see if you can do this during a nighttime game of AFL. You will know this, Georgie. What colour is the ball? So during night, it's a different coloured ball. Any idea, Crystal?
6: Oh my god! I'm gonna guess.
0: Yeah.
6: Is it white?
0: No. I mean, not
2: red.
0: A bad guess.
2: Sounded
0: no,
2: bad
0: no,
2: guess.
0: No. Red. Red's in the day. Yellow. I'm guessing yellow. You can see it better with the night vision.
2: They were pretty tough, Crystal. They were pretty tough. However, you are still in it because we don't know how Jaden's gonna go.
0: No,
2: we don't know
0: true.
2: How all ditch no hitch Jaden's gonna go. So, Jaden, are you ready for your questions in Tradie versus Lady?
5: Yes, I am.
2: Okay. Here we go. The product L'Oreal Metal Detox is used on which body part?
5: Your face?
0: No!
2: It's
0: I mean,
2: not.
0: Close.
2: It's close. Yeah. It's close. It's adjacent. Face adjacent. It's your hair. It's your hair, Jaden. Okay, let's go to question number two. In medical terms, what is a VBAC or a VBAC?
5: Oh, is it something to do with, like, resuscitation?
0: No. And your wife might have had this.
2: Yeah. It's a vaginal birth after cesarean.
0: So you've already had a cesarean. Hang on.
2: Yeah. So
0: I'm
2: it's
0: confused.
2: For like a second child.
0: Oh.
2: Potentially, yeah.
0: Right.
1: Okay. So not in the same birth.
2: No.
1: I mean,
2: who knows?
1: That would be annoying, wouldn't
2: it? There's some crazy birth stories out there. I don't know.
0: Maybe they put it back in and then you go.
2: We're all learning things today.
0: Yeah, we are.
2: We're learning things today. Okay, Jaden, here we go. Question three. Bring it home. Where My Heart Beats is a perfume by which luxury brand?
1: Just guess one.
0: Yeah, just throw out a really luxury brand there, mate. Or not. You know, that's fine. All right.
5: Saint Laurent.
2: Oh no! It was Gucci. It was Gucci. That was a really good try though. They were hard.
0: So we got nothing on the board for Monday morning. We do the tiebreaker. No. Here we go. Just yell out the answer. Not even your name.
2: Yep.
0: All right.
2: Yeah. And then you'll win.
0: Yep. Here we go. What do caterpillars turn into?
6: Crystal.
5: Butterfly.
0: I'm gonna have. Yep. The boys.
7: The boys.
8: Yeah. The boys. We drink, talk, shit, fight, sing all night, yeah, the boys!
0: All right, well done, mate. You have got a double pass to go and see Post Malone for his big-ass world tour in Australia this October.
1: Is it called big-ass world
0: it
1: tour?
0: It is. Right. Big,
2: I love
0: how
2: that
0: good
2: man.
0: Is that?
2: I love that man, Post Malone.
0: This October special guest, Don Toliver. Pre-sale starts tomorrow at livenation.com.au.
8: Yeah, well done, the boys! We drink, talk, shit, fight, sing all night, yeah, the boys!
7: Yeah, the boys! Yeah!
8: Yeah, the boys! Yeah!
2: beautiful is that?
0: It's a great song,
1: very
0: isn't
1: lovely,
0: it?
1: Yeah.
0: And Georgie, it's actually, I didn't realise because they tagged me on Insta. It's an actual band, Aussie band, and they go around performing it, yeah?
1: Absolutely. We were just trying to find a song once that could, you know, relate to boys. That came up. We've loved it ever since.
0: Tradie versus Lady back again tomorrow. Coming up, we're taking your calls. Anything you want to chat about, 131065, our number. And next, I love this. So there's this, you know, one of these influencer chicks going around and she's saying, girls, if you do this, you're unattractive. Whoa. She's got three things that will make a woman unattractive.
1: Mm.
0: Does she have a point? We're going to run them past you. Coming up next, Kiss Breakfast, Mikey Brooklyn and Georgie Tunney. Good morning.
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12: Sydney traffic.
13: Looking over Sydney this foggy morning, particularly for the M7 motorway, passing Sunny Holt Road and up and down through Horsley Park. The M4 fog patches too at the Prospect Highway, causing delays eastbound from the M7. We had a crash clearing Walgrove Road southbound at the M4 Eastern Creek, multi-car crash Cowan M1 southbound near Pacific Highway overpass. 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The Kiss cast for today, showers with a high of 22 in the city, 23 in the west. It's Brittany Gorrell first with Kiss Traffic and Weather together.
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12: Morning, I'm Brooke and Ross. The fight for Aussie conservative voters could have a new player. Some of the so-called teal independents now considering launching their own proper political party. They're also sounding out moderate liberals like former PM Malcolm Turnbull. One Nation is so far ahead in the polls now. They would be the official opposition if an election was held today. A huge haul of illegal cigarettes worth over $3 million has been seized in Sydney. Three people are now charged. Police say they also found five guns and cash in raids over the weekend. Authorities are blaming a bull shark for the death of a spear fisherman off far north Queensland. The 39-year-old from Cairns was attacked on the Great Barrier Reef around lunchtime yesterday while his friends on a boat watched. And confidence is growing that a deal to end the war in Iran could be reached soon. Donald Trump says relations with Iran are becoming more professional and productive. Your sport check in a sec.
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12: The Rabbitohs 30-18 loss to the Cowboys has been further soured by an ankle injury to Adam Elliott. It's the Bunnies' third loss for the month. The game also saw Cowboys fans up in Townsville raise $50,000 for Jai Arrow. That money will go to South's Cares, helping Jai's family in his battle with MND. The Kiss Cast is coming up next.
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12: Cloudy today with a top of 23 in our west, 22 degrees in the city. Tomorrow up to 25 mils of rain, a top of 21 for Wednesday, a shower or two. Right now in Penrith at 16 degrees, in Parramatta at 17. And we play Kiss's Million Dollar Pop Quiz every morning at 7 and 8 and all day while you work, only on Kiss.
17: K-I-I-S. Yeah, good morning. You're on Kiss, your number one hit music station. You got Mikey, you got Georgie Tunney, you got Brooklyn.
12: Yeah.
17: And I want to run these past you guys.
18: Okay.
17: It's going off online. A fitness influencer, Tara Gatana, saying there are three things that make women unattractive.
18: Oh, wow.
17: Three things.
12: And this is from another woman.
17: From another woman. And I'm guessing she's talking about how you'd be unattractive to men.
12: To a guy, yeah.
17: Yeah, all right. So let's have a listen to the first one.
19: Dressing too casual. Yes, you're beautiful, and no matter what you wear, you're beautiful. But, like, if you are going out and you're just looking so bummy and lazy and, like, in pajamas, that's disgusting. Why are you wearing something you just rolled out of bed in? Brush your hair. I know you love the way you are, but it's disgusting.
18: Full disclosure, I may not have even brushed my hair this morning. So I feel personally attacked by Tara.
17: Really? Do you always dress casually? Is that what you're saying?
18: I believe I am one of these women that Tara would define as disgusting. Yeah.
17: But, okay,
18: I'm a casual dresser. I feel very uncomfortable dressed up. Very uncomfortable
17: dressed up. What if you're going out with Rob Mills, who she's engaged to and still hasn't got married? You haven't got married by yet?
18: No, not yet. No,
17: okay.
18: No. That hasn't happened. Imagine
12: that
18: we waited like 19 years. And it was like in the 3 weeks since I've seen you. It's like, we've got married.
17: But if you're going out for a really nice dinner date with him,
18: yeah.
17: Do you dress up?
18: Nah.
17: Not even.
18: It's like, you know that old jeans and a nice top?
12: Yeah.
18: It's like cargo and a borderline nice top. Like, I'll really struggle. Like, this me right now in just a T-shirt and, like, black denim is...
17: That's you.
12: But
18: that's
12: I like that because it's such a lot of pressure for girls to what she said. Like all the time, you leave the house, oh, you better be done up. Like,
18: Do you know
12: I would hate that.
18: Do you know who I would dress up for? And this sounds antithetical because I think that Tara here is talking about, being attractive or unattractive to men.
12: Mm-hmm.
18: I would dress up for women.
17: Yes.
18: So I would dress up for women. So if I was going out with my girlfriends, I would put in more effort than if I was going
12: it
18: to a fancy
12: no
18: swanky
12: sense.
18: Dinner with Robert. Or
17: no,
18: to an event.
17: Women dress for other women.
12: But
17: I learned that one a long time ago.
12: If you were going out with the girls, you'd dress up because you'd all be sort of hoping to meet, to maybe bump in and meet a guy.
18: I want a random girl to come in and be like, where did you get your shoes?
12: Okay.
18: You know? Like, that's for me. Okay, so you said there were three criteria.
17: Yeah.
18: I failed the first one.
17: Next.
19: Not being able to take a compliment. You don't know how unattractive you look when someone compliments you and you're just like, no, not me. Please accept it. You should believe it's true anyways. Why are you lying? Someone says, wow, you're beautiful. Thank you.
17: Yeah, that one's hard though, isn't it? And maybe it's more Americans because they're more confident. Like if I said
12: Aussie,
17: to
12: a, that's the Aussie way to just say, 100%. Oh, nah, yeah, you're nah, beautiful.
17: Yeah, how are you with accepting compliments?
18: Terrible.
17: Georgie?
18: This is two from two of being on the disgusting scale for me. Yeah, for Tara. I'm terrible at taking compliments, but I think it's an Aussie thing rather than a female thing.
17: Yeah, we don't, like, we're like, nah, I'm all right. Yeah,
18: if you walk down the street and like, you look really hot, I'd be like, please stop.
17: And one more.
19: Cussing too much. This is nothing physical. This is your mouth, and your mouth is your greatest asset. Literally, a girl can be a 10 out of 10, and if she speaks or, you know, says the wrong thing, acts a certain way, it can bring you down so much.
18: Hard disagree.
17: Really?
18: I think that, girls swearing, get around it. Inappropriate circumstances, potentially, whatever. Yeah,
17: not for no reason. I've got to say, I haven't heard her swear much. Have you?
12: No, you're not much of a swearer around here.
18: Yeah,
12: Are you on your best behaviour?
18: Well, because we're on air a lot, you know.
17: Yeah, but we've got a censor out there. Say the worst word you can think
18: absolutely
17: of.
18: Absolutely not. No, I can't. I'll blush. Look, the thing is, though, I have one of those faces where I can get away with a lot of things. People think I'm sweet.
17: Yeah, they do, don't they?
18: Yeah.
17: But you're a real, like, you're a trucker when you speak with a girlfriend.
18: I'm from Brisbane,
17: I would say.
18: Queenslander in me comes out every now and then. So I'm really hit all of these unattractive ugliness scales.
17: I think they're all mental, by the way, and it's what women think other men would not like.
18: Oh, yeah. Do you actually, hello. Let's ask the men in the room.
12: Don't point at me. What are you pointing at me for, Georgie?
17: Women in general unattractive. Yeah. Okay, the dressing up. Like, I went out with my girlfriend on Saturday night.
12: Yeah.
17: She looked lovely.
12: She always dresses up.
17: She's doing it for her, though, not for me. I know that, right? Like, or for the girl.
18: If she rocked up wearing what I'm wearing, would you be disappointed?
17: I like her in just that.
18: Okay.
17: Yeah.
12: Oh, wow.
18: That's
12: the judgment.
18: Wow.
17: But she's a real girly girl, right? She loves to dress up. Accepting compliments? Nah, I think you're like in love with yourself. If you're like,
12: thank you.
17: No, I'm ugly. And the cussing, that's such an American thing to say. I don't mind a girl with a bit of a potty mouth. Yeah. Like, I dated a girl literally never swore. That last girlfriend I had.
18: Not once.
12: Sounds boring.
17: Oh, she was boring.
12: Yeah.
17: I couldn't even get her to say shit.
18: Really?
17: Not even shit. No, she'd go shivers. Yawn. Hey, should we take your calls? What's on your mind? You might want to talk about that. 13 1065. Let's do first calls. Anything you want to talk about on Kids.

0: 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You're on KISS. Mikey, Brooklyn, Georgie, Tunney. Your chance to become $1 million richer. A $1 million pop quiz coming up before 7.
1: Hello.
0: And now your first calls. Anything you want to chat about on 131065. Let's go to Sarah. Hello, good morning.
2: Hey, Sarah.
3: Morning, guys.
2: Hi.
3: And ladies.
2: Hi.
0: What do you want to chat about?
3: I was going to say, Georgie, I agree with you 110%. I will be wearing everything baggy. It was my husband's birthday a few days ago. I was in baggy clothes. As soon as I knew that the girls were coming around, I got dressed up.
2: See?
3: It's always about impressing them. I feel so hot if a chick compliments me.
2: Exactly.
3: Whereas in my husband, I'm like, yeah, whatever.
2: Yes. Because, I mean, I trust their opinion. You know what I mean? Like, I trust that Robert has picked his correct life partner in me. But do I trust his opinion if he's like, I don't know about the silhouette of this top? And I'm like, you

0: don't understand, it's not made for you.
1: Yeah, I mean, if it was up to a dude, like I've told girls before, literally you would just wear a little black dress that's heaps short every time. That's all I would ask you
0: Sarah,
1: to wear.
0: Sarah, would you say? Would you say? Does your husband mind your fashion choices?
2: Well, no, he's fine. He's fine with the jeans and top. Like he's used to it.
1: Yeah, guys don't really care. We don't really care what you're wearing at all ever. What about with the gays, Brooklyn? Oh, you'd judge, wouldn't you? What a guy wears.
3: I wouldn't though. Like I just think basic is better. Yeah. Even as a guy,
1: I just see a lot of snazzy dressed gay men around.
3: Yeah,
1: you know?
3: Look, the more sequins on someone's dress, like shirt, the probably less I'm interested in them, to be honest.
1: Hey, we're talking about this because this chick's going viral, basically giving you three rules that will make you unattractive, and one of them was dressing casually. And Georgie, you were saying that you always dress casually.
0: That's my default state.
1: Yeah.
0: Yeah, yeah, yeah. It would take a lot for me to get dressed up. I mean, I've been to the Logies before, not to brag, but I've been to the Logies before and it took everything for me to even think about stepping foot in a gown.
1: Yeah. Did you feel uncomfortable as well?
0: So uncomfortable. In the end, I felt great when I was there, but it was just so, so uncomfortable trying things on. I'm not a dress person. Not a dress person. You won't catch me in one.
1: But you can't wear jeans and a t-shirt to the Logies.
0: If I could.
1: What about
3: like a little suit jacket thing.
0: Yeah,
3: like,
0: which I have done previously. Yeah. So I have done that
1: before. Oh, you've done the wearing
0: a suit. I'm a suit person. Oh, you don't. You don't like that.
1: Be a lady.
0: No.
1: Why are you wearing a suit? They're for men.
0: Look great on me.
1: What about Robert, though? Rob Mills. Does he dress up more than you do, though?
0: 100%.
1: And he likes it?
0: 100%. Yeah. Yeah, yeah, yeah. He looks great.
3: He's a bit of a fashionista, isn't he?
0: He puts so much effort in. He loves it. Loves to look good. Loves to dress up. All of that.
1: Does
0: so
1: he
0: often
1: take
0: it's
1: longer?
0: We look like we're going to different events.
1: Does he take longer to get ready than you do?
0: Yeah, often.
1: Oh, wow.
0: Often he will. Yep.
1: Okay. Andrew wanted to comment on all of that.
0: Hey,
1: hello, mate.
4: How you doing?
1: Yeah, good. Go for it. What do you think?
4: Oh, mate, I'm just wearing clothes that show absolutely everything when you're in a relationship. I think it's not really needed. If you're already happy and satisfied, why do you got to wear? Why you got to show yourself off?
1: Right. You mean dressing up and wearing very little?
4: Yeah. Yeah, there's definitely a fine line between approving and not approved.
0: But Andrew, can I ask you, because if your partner was like looking super hot and wearing absolutely like almost next to nothing, is there like show them off because you know that they're that's your partner.
4: There is part of that as long as the woman knows that she's yours, because I've been in relationships where that woman actually goes out and flirts in front of the partner and I just can't handle that.
1: Yeah, don't flirt in front. I'm with you on that. I like it when my girlfriend dresses up and other guys are looking at her and I'm like, she's mine.
0: But it's also because she's feeling awesome, right?
1: Yeah.
0: At that point. And so there's like a level... Okay. But there's a level of attractiveness there, I think, because if you feel good, you're going to look good to your partner.
1: And I'm not jealous. Like, other dudes can look at her. Mm. They're not going to get her.
0: Okay.
1: You know what I mean? Can't compete with Mike here.
3: Wow, very confident.
1: Here's Jordan. Hello, Jordan.
5: Hey, how you going?
1: Good. What do you want to say, mate?
5: So I'm part of the gay world.
0: Yes.
5: But, you know, being friends with a lot of females and, you know, a personal thing myself, you know, a really big ick that females and guys in the gay world find is personal hygiene of men. Like some men that just aren't up to scratch with their personal hygiene, like have that BO odor, like,
3: oh yeah,
5: you know, surely you can carry some deodorant around or some cologne around and, you know, make yourself smell nice.
0: What about bad breath?
3: Just a given. Like, if you smell of BO or bad breath, like, it's just not happening.
1: I've always wondered about the BO thing. I know one dude who's quite stinky, right? I'm not here, don't worry, elsewhere. And I'm like, does he know? Like, do you know?
0: But you have to tell them.
1: Right.
0: Would you have to have that awful, awful conversation?
1: I'm not telling him.
0: Are you close
1: that.
0: Enough to tell him that?
1: Nah.
0: Because the people that are close to him aren't telling him.
1: No, I'm just sort of like talking about him behind his back, especially on the radio.
0: Yeah,
1: but do you, like, don't you know that you smell? Is that, or do you not smell?
0: Maybe you smell good to yourself.
1: Yeah, I don't know. Like, can you smell your own BO? Do you get what I'm saying here?
3: Do you put deodorant on every morning.
1: Yeah.
3: Yeah.
1: Same. Do you not?
3: Yeah, I do.
1: Yeah, but some people just sweat more, I think.
3: Do you reckon they're still doing that and then still smelling?
1: I don't know. I'd love to know. You know what? When Dr. Kearsey is in during the week, you know how your farts smell good to you?
3: Does your... No one could think, oh, I'm going to fart in their face. They'll like it.
1: No, does your BO smell good to you? Or do you not know that you have BO? No, I've confused everyone.
0: Yeah. What on earth? Hey, Jordan, can I ask an alternate question? What's the hottest thing that people can do then?
1: Yeah.
0: Jordan, are you still here?
5: I definitely think having a really good cologne or a perfume. When you're meeting someone, like the first thing that you're going to do is you're going to have, like, if you're smelling someone, like, I'm also part of the drag world. So a drag queen's best thing is to be smelt first upon approach.
1: So
5: like,
1: next time I go to a drag show, I got to walk up and smell them.
0: Yeah.
5: No. Like, I mean, not necessarily, but you will, like, instinctively, you get that first initial waft of smell, because obviously your face leads with your nose because your nose sticks out the most, I think.
1: Okay. So smell
5: but yeah,
1: good.
5: Like genuinely, I think if you smell good, that's an indicator.
3: Jordan,
5: like,
3: do you like? I mean, if you're doing drag, do you like a guy to be rough? Like, I like a guy in high vis drinking beers at the pub, like that vibe.
1: Is that what you like?
3: That's like top for me. Yeah.
5: Yes and no. Like, I mean, it's very dependent because, like, there can be very rough-looking men, but, like, if you stink, yuck.
3: Yeah,
1: a lot of those guys you just described stink. A lot of my mates
3: are
1: like that.
3: You know what I'm thinking of? It like after the gym or... I don't mind a bit of
0: AO. Just shower. What? I didn't think you were going to say that.
3: It's got to be, like... You got to be hot, number one.
0: Oh, okay. So yeah. That's a big caveat, okay? Yeah. If you're hot, you can get away with a lot.
1: It's always they've got to be hot. Okay, more of your calls coming up. Anything you want to chat about, 131065. Now, Croat Nat is away because she got engaged.
0: Got engaged.
3: Yes.
1: So well done. She's got the day off and you're going to step in with a hit of celebrity gossip, Georgie.
0: I am. And we have been talking a lot about rules this morning. Yep. And hey, Akon, we talk about him a lot on this program. He has a lot of rules for his multiple wives. So if you're considering polyamory, stay tuned. We'll have them next.
1: All right. That's coming up. Kiss Breakfast, Mikey Brooklyn, Georgie Tutty.
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2: Oh, you like that guy?
0: And Croat Nat got engaged, so not in here today. You're doing our celebrity hit. What do you got, Georgie?
3: I am. Huge shoes to fill, but we're starting off with one of Croat Nat's favourites, Akon. We've talked about him
0: delivers.
3: On this program before. He's got candid about some of the rules that he's come up with, because we all know that he's got multiple wives, right?
4: Yeah, that's
3: so,
4: right.
3: You know, more than two, probably, for him.
4: How many?
3: Well,
4: is it dozens?
3: I actually don't know. Let's just call them a herd.
4: Yeah.
3: But he's got a herd of wives,
0: yeah.
3: And you've got to keep them in check, apparently, according to Akon. And with that, there's a hierarchy that needs to be adhered to.
4: Hierarchy.
3: Yeah, he's got some rules. He opened up on his podcast. We need to talk over the weekend. Have a listen.
5: I was going to be the first wife, no matter what. Because that one, she's the queen. Nobody violates wife number one. The moment they violate, out the door.
6: Okay.
5: Yeah, because there's levels in the end. Like, she's the one that's actually sacrificing in the end. You know what I mean? Because with new people, a part of your family, there's going to be new attitudes, new mindsets, you know, new behaviors. And they got to deal with that.
0: Okay, so he's got four, by the way, we've just
4: wild.
0: Been told. Four wives. But so wife number one is like the
3: first
0: queen
3: wife,
0: bee.
3: Queen yep. bee. First mm. wife, queen bee. Other three have to follow exactly what I'm assuming the queen
0: yeah.
3: bee. Queen bee says. It almost feels like, Akon, you could just have one wife if you're going to always just
4: yeah.
3: put her above everyone.
0: It's like he's got one wife and a whole bunch of girlfriends.
3: Yeah.
0: Yeah.
4: And even when he says she's the one sacrificing, sounds like she's not that into this whole polygamy thing.
0: There is no, I don't think anyone's into it. Like the dude, sure. There is no woman. Would you do it, Georgie?
3: I definitely wouldn't. However, mm-hmm. I would say that people can be into it, especially women. But I think just personally that there's always going to be one party
0: yeah.
3: that's way more into it than someone else.
0: Yeah, usually
3: but that'd just
0: the
3: be
0: dude.
3: My jealous brain.
0: Yeah. Like
3: working.
0: The girls here, Mouth and Chelsea, there is no way in the world you'd enter a relationship like that, right?
7: Absolutely not. If my partner, like, looked at another woman, I'd probably cry.
0: It's a bit far. Can't even look at another woman.
3: But you could be the queen bee as well, though. You know?
7: No.
3: No?
7: The only queen bee with no one else underneath me.
3: Got it. Solo royal. Got it. Okay, let's head to another story. And Tom Hardy, one of my favourite actors, guys, he has reportedly been dropped from his hit show Mobland,
0: mm-hmm.
3: which I don't know if you've seen it, but it's really, really great. Aired on Paramount Plus. It was meant to start filming its third season. He is the star of this show, Harry D'Souza. It follows all of his antics. If he's not there, I have no idea what they're going to do, but apparently he was dropped for on-set issues, among them being late behind the scenes.
0: That's fair enough. I can't stand tardy people. If you are late, that is a deal breaker, especially to a job. Like, all of us here are on time, right?
4: Yeah.
3: Ish. Yeah?
4: I'm the first one here, so no one knows if
0: I'm
4: late.
0: In the building?
3: Are you?
4: Yeah, usually.
0: Wow.
3: Oh, wow.
4: Brad, music director
0: yeah.
4: Brad, did beat me in today.
0: Oh, okay.
4: He was in very early.
0: Yeah. Do you get what I mean? But if you're late, I once waited for a girl to turn up to a date for 50 minutes.
3: Did you think that you were getting stood up?
0: Yeah, oh, absolutely.
4: Was she texting you saying, oh, I'm just running
0: away? Yeah, I'm going over the freeway, whatever it was. And you're sitting there and the sympathy from the waiters and the waitresses and all of that.
3: Awful.
0: You look like a loser. It's awful.
3: As someone who is a late person, though, we don't mean it a lot of the times. A lot of the times. I don't mean for my tardiness or my lateness to put you out, even though I know that it does.
0: Yeah, this really annoys me because I also had a girlfriend that was very late.
3: Oh, no, I can't.
0: She was late to my former co-host's wedding, and and it made me look like a piece of shit. Don't you know you have to be somewhere and you just get ready according to that time?
3: Time optimist.
0: Ah, so it takes you much longer.
3: Yeah, well, I just think I can do things when I can't in the allotted time.
0: Yeah, Rob should start doing what I did to her. You lie. So if we have to be somewhere at 7
4: just
0: p.m.
4: Go earlier, 6:30.
0: I'm like, we have to be, even 6 o'clock. Yeah.
3: He has changed the clocks before and set them earlier.
0: So really?
3: Yeah. And hey, let's wrap it up with this. Everyone's favourite show at the moment. It's our favourite show. It's Australia's favourite show. It's the world's favourite show, Off Campus.
0: Yeah.
3: It has been confirmed for season 2, which is thrilling because I've not been able to think about anything except this show, so I need another season. And we now have it confirmed that the storyline is going to follow the characters of Ali and Dean, aka, if you've seen the series, J-Lo,
0: the blonde dude.
3: And Maverick, the hot blonde one, and the hot brunette with the freckles. I'm so excited, and I am just thrilled as well. You can hear me getting nervous because we have one of the stars of Off Campus joining us in the studio today. Josh Houston is going to be here.
0: Yeah, just after 7:30, you're going to be all right. All the girls find him so hot, and the gays, I'm sure.
4: He's undeniably hot.
3: I'll never be more on time than when he's in the studio. I'll be punctual. You might want to get a heart monitor on me. Like, I'm so excited.
0: Right, he's joining us just after 7:30, so about 25 minutes away. We have complete access to him. You'll be able to ask all your questions. No other radio station has got this much.
3: Honestly, get thinking. Houston. Get thinking. Fangirls out there, this is your opportunity. You have a link to the source as a fangirl. That does not happen.
0: Well, you would have thought, you said you don't dress up, but you would have thought you would have dressed up for Josh Houston today.
3: This is my best looking casual. I kid you not. This is my best T-shirt.
0: All right, he is joining us. But right now, let's do the $1 million pop quiz. Give us a call. Good luck. 131065. 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Kiss.

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11: Looking over Sydney this foggy morning, keep those headlights up. Thick fog lingering around the M7 motorway at Sunnyholt Road, passing the Horsley Drive as well. Also around the Hills District, Wetherill Park, a stack, Widdermere Road at Prospect Highway. 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The Kiss Cast, high chance of showers today with high 22 in the city and 23 in the west. It's Brittany Gorrell, first with Kiss Traffic and Weather Together.
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14: Morning, I'm Brooklyn Ross. An L-plate driver has been charged over a deadly crash in Kemps Creek. Police say the 21-year-old was driving a sedan last week, which hit a ute, then collided head-on with a van. A young father in the passenger seat and his 15-month-old son died. Police say the L-plater was driving dangerously, without a licensed supervisor and with no L-plates. The Premier is facing a push from within his own party to cut the number of poker machines in New South Wales. According to the Herald, senior Labor figures say the government hasn't done enough to overhaul gambling in its first term, wanting to halve the number of pokies. Donald Trump says he won't be rushed to finalise a deal that would finally end the war in Iran. It's believed the agreement would be in phases, with the first including the reopening of the Strait of Hormuz. And there could soon be another political party trying to end the Liberals. The Teals are ramping up plans and have reportedly sounded out moderate Liberals. Here's Sport Check in a sec.
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14: The Cowboys have shot up to sixth on the NRL ladder thanks to a 30-18 win over the Rabbitohs in Townsville. The loss is the third this month for South Sydney. And Aussie James Duckworth is through to the second round at the French Open after his Canadian opponent retired hurt. The Kiss Cast is coming up next.
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14: Cloudy today with a top of 23 in our west, 22 degrees in the city. Tomorrow, expecting a bit of rain up to 25 mils, a top of 21 degrees. Then for Wednesday, a shower or two. Right now in Bankstown, it's 16. In Campbelltown, it's 14. And we play Kiss's Million Dollar Pop Quiz every morning at 7 and 8. And now all day while you work on Kiss 106.5.
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2: It is back. Your chance at $1 million. You can win 1,000 right now. You get all 10 questions correct, and you're in with a shot of $1 million. Let's do it right now. Here we go. Steph, hello. Good morning.
3: Steph.
4: Oh, my God. Good morning, guys. Yeah. Oh, my God. I'm so excited to see you on air. I can't believe I got through.
2: You did. Million could be yours.
3: You got through. And keep the energy up, Steph, because if you get all these questions right, you win $1,000. Are you ready?
4: Yes, I am. I hope I don't stuff it up, but yes, I'm ready.
3: Okay, let's go. Question number one to Steph. What's the name of Mickey Mouse's pet dog?
4: Pass.
3: How many kids do Prince William and Kate Middleton have?
4: 3.
3: Which social media platform is known for streaks between friends?
4: Pass.
3: Who voices Buzz Lightyear in the Toy Story films?
4: Pass. Oh, my gosh.
3: Which singer released the 2024 album Short and Sweet?
4: Sabrina Carpenter.
3: Which Aussie won America's Dancing with the Stars last year?
4: Robert Owen.
3: Who is Peter Fitzsimon's famous wife?
4: Pass.
3: Sydney Sweeney supports which AFL team?
4: Oh, my gosh. Pass.
3: How many friends are in the main cast of Friends? 4, 6 or 10?
4: 6.
3: What's the name of the hot Aussie in the TV show Off Campus?
4: Pass. And it's Lisa Wilkinson and Pluto.
3: Oh, wow. Okay, hang on. Let's go back. Who voices Buzz Lightyear in the Toy Story films?
4: Pass.
3: Steph, you'd almost had it back there. You were thinking of previous of all the Chris questions. It was Tim Allen who voices Buzz Lightyear in the Toy Story films. Snapchat is, of course, a platform for streaks between friends. Sydney Sweeney goes for the Sydney Swans, and of course, it's Mr. Josh Houston, who is the hot Aussie in the TV show Off Campus, who is going to be in this studio with us very shortly.
2: Yeah, within the next 15 minutes, he's in the building. Okay, you got 6 out of 10, so you don't get the K, but you're in with a shot at $1 million. Okay, Steph, well done. And yeah, still to come, Josh Houston from Off Campus. Yeah. Oh, all the girls are excited here. That's coming up. But up next, these NDIS scammers.
14: They're going the scam viral. Hunters.
2: Yes, the scam hunters are joining us on KISS.

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2: Yo, man.
3: Yo.
2: Open up, man.
3: Yo, what do you want, man?
2: My girl just caught me.
3: You made her catch you?
2: I don't know how I let this happen.
3: But who?
2: The girl next door, you know?
3: Man.
2: I don't know what to do.
3: Say what?

0: Barney. Hey. We're doing it for Chemist Warehouse. Josh Houston from off campus is joining us just after 7:30. Everyone is excited to see this guy in the building now, though. Scam, devise another plan. Go. All right, now the NDIS, it's really needed. I think we're one of the only countries in the world doing it, Brooklyn. But yeah, there is a lot of scamming going on.
1: Well, absolutely. And these YouTubers, right, Drew and Pete, they've had 1.5 million views on their first video they did where they went out and confronted these businesses who were pulling off scams to the NDIS. It's incredible what they're doing, but they're clashing. Like, it looks dangerous behavior because these businesses doing it aren't happy that they're being exposed.
0: So you mean they're like rocking up to the front of a business,
1: yeah,
0: with cameras and everything,
1: yep,
0: and confronting them a bit like a current affair style?
1: Like a current affair, yeah.
0: Okay, well, we have one of them with us right now, Drew. Hello, Drew.
2: Hey,
0: good morning.
2: Drew. Hi, Drew.
3: Hello, guys. Thanks for having me on. Love
0: it. Good on you, mate. All right. Now, tell us, why did you start doing this? Like, are you just outraged that people are using what is meant to be a really good thing and earning money out of it more than they should be? What's your motivation here?
3: Yeah, look, I just am sickened by the fact that there are billions of dollars being stolen here. I feel really bad for people who are disabled and genuinely need the NDIS for support. We want people who are severely disabled to have access to the NDIS. And we've got stories now of people being trafficked by organized crime gangs. There are participants being enslaved, like they're being forced to work by the NDIS provider. So we're seeing disabled people extremely abused and people being trafficked. I think that's wrong. I want disabled people to have, you know, support. I don't want them to be scammed and trafficked and enslaved and brutalized by, you know, people who should not be in the disability care business.
2: Mm-hmm. Well, Drew, I think we all want to support our disabled community members better in this country, but this is dangerous what you're doing, right? Do you feel that? Why are you putting yourself in harm's way?
3: Look, I just have to do it. I've had a lot of threats, both Pete and I, Pete Zagoulis on YouTube. I really encourage everyone to go through and watch our latest YouTube video. It's unbelievable, some of the stuff that we've uncovered. I think it's 10 times better than our first video, Pete Zagoulis, Pete Z on YouTube. But essentially, I think we have to do it. We have to do it. If we don't do it, nobody else is doing it, it seems. More than 99% of all complaints to the government, NDIS, Safeguards Commission, don't result in a prosecution, don't even result in prosecution. So nobody else is really looking into this. The government isn't looking into this enough. There are thousands of tip-offs every year to the government, and 99% do not even get to the stage of prosecution.
0: All right. And let's talk about the dangerous thing, though, mate. When you rock up to like one of these dodgy businesses.
1: Yeah, they've got security guards that they take now.
0: Yeah, like are you actually getting threatened? How dangerous is it for you?
3: Oh, I mean, it's been dangerous. Pete has had his glasses broken, his Meta glasses. We've been assaulted multiple times. We're getting constant death threats. After our recent video, someone called up Pete and basically said, you know, you don't know what you're doing. You've made some powerful enemies. We're really lucky that we've got crowdfunding, GoFundMe and stuff. And from support from the public, we've hired these two massive Samoan bodyguards who are just legends of the game. These massive 200-kilogram muscled up Samoan bodyguards. And if it wasn't for them, we'd probably get smashed. We'd probably get bashed.
1: Yeah. Drew, what are you,
3: not the biggest fighters.
0: Yeah.
1: What do you reckon, Drew, is the ultimate fix for the NDIS? Like, I think the way it's set up, it allows, like, a system that allows these companies to do this, that means the system is broken in a way. Well, what would you like to see done?
3: Oh, the system is fully broken. The most conservative estimates from senior government ministers say that 20% of the scheme is fraudulent. That's like $10 billion we're talking about. And that's the most conservative estimate. We found some stuff, like, for example, people were prison harvesting. So they were basically finding prisoners and basically telling the government they were giving them 24/7 disability care. They were submitting the invoices to the government. The government didn't realize that there were prisoners sitting in jail cells and just paid out the invoices. So there's no invoicing. The government is not looking into, you know, where the money's actually going. Personally, I actually think the market model for the NDIS is the disaster. We've let, you know, all these thousands of scam businesses. Yeah, genuinely. Like, the funny thing is people think of us going after welfare fraud. That sounds more right wing. But I actually think on this one thing, it sounds a bit more left-wing. I think the market, the privatisation model has actually really failed with the NDIS where, you know, they're not even... You think about it, like, it's harder to become a dog walker in some local council areas than it is to become an NDIS worker because you literally need more regulation to become a dog walker.
2: Well, this is, but Drew, there obviously are some legitimate providers though, right? So if someone is looking to find an NDIS provider, find help, what are the telltale signs that they can look out for that kind of make it obvious that this is a scam, do not pursue?
3: Oh, look, that is actually a really good question. It's hard because all the businesses that we've been dealing with are massively fraudulent. But essentially, here are some red flags that I would really recommend people look into. 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That's the big problem. You have to have the independent plan management. You have to look at the invoices. 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Like, there are ways you can find, you know, non-fraudulent businesses.
0: Okay. And if not, Drew and Pete will be out there with their big Samoan security guards.
1: Drew and Pete, you guys are doing a great job.
2: Holding them to a
1: good on you.
0: You can go and watch Drew and Pete's investigations on YouTube, and you can sign the petition at stopndisfraud.com. Hey, Drew, thank you so much, mate. Now, from NDIS to Australian superstar royalty. Is he royalty yet, would you say, Georgie?
1: He's getting there.
2: Yeah, if I have the power bestowed within me to provide him a crown of any kind, yes.
0: All right. We're talking Josh Houston from Off Campus, biggest show in the world right now. He is joining us after 7:30, so keep it right here on Kiss. And right now, birthday wheel. If it's your birthday today, 25th of May, happy birthday. Win a prize. Give us a call, 13 1065.
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28: Sydney traffic. Looking over Sydney this wet, foggy morning with a truck breakdown in North Ryde, Epping Road, approaching Delhi Road westbound. We've got a truck conked out, Blacktown, Sunny Hot Road at Sackville Street southbound. A crash, Huntley's Point, citybound, Victoria Road before the Gladesville Bridge. Medical emergency, St Mary's, Mamre Road southbound at Great Western Highway. 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It's Brittany Gold, first with Kiss Traffic and Weather together.
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1: Morning, I'm Brooklyn Ross. A coronial inquest starts today into the deaths of Desi Freeman and the two Victorian police officers he gunned down. Separate hearings will examine the fatal shooting of the officers and the March police operation that killed the fugitive. They will try to unpack what went wrong and whether lessons can be learned. Police have charged three people after finding over a million illegal cigarettes and five guns in raids across Sydney. A 37-year-old man faced court yesterday. Detectives say the seized cigarettes are worth more than $3 million. A learner driver has now been charged after a horror crash in Sydney's west last week. His passengers, a father and a 15-month-old boy, died after the sedan struck a ute and van. And bulk billing rates are going up. There was a 5% jump at the start of this year, meaning almost 82% of GP visits had no out-of-pocket expense. Your sport check in a sec.
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1: The Rabbitohs' 30-18 loss to the Cowboys has been further soured by an ankle injury to Adam Elliott. It's the Bunnies' third loss for the month. The game also saw Cowboys fans up in Townsville raise $50,000 for Jai Arrow. That money will go to South's cares, helping Jai's family in his battle with MND. The Kiss cast is coming up next.
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1: Cloudy today with a top of 23 now, West. 22 degrees in the city. Tomorrow, expecting a bit of rain up to 25 mils. A top of 21 degrees. Then for Wednesday, a shower or two. Right now in Bankstown, it's 16. In Campbelltown, it's 14. And we play Kiss's Million Dollar Pop Quiz every morning at 7 and 8. And now all day while you work on Kiss 106.5.
2: It's my birthday. It's my birthday.
0: All right, the birthday wheel is on. Happy birthday for the 25th of May. And we'll get a birthday person on in just a moment. Whose birthday today, Brooklyn?
1: We have Cillian Murphy. Is that how you say his name?
4: Killian.
1: Killian. Screwed it up. Yeah. Well, he's 50 Big years fan. Old today. He was Oppenheimer, right?
4: 50? Yeah, he looks great for 50.
1: He does look younger than that.
4: Oh, my God, with the piercing eyes.
1: Yeah.
4: Batman fans, he's a terrifying one in the first one.
1: Mm-hmm. Mm. Austin Powers, Mike Myers, 63.
0: I rewatched. I don't know why. I think it was even on free-to-air and there was just nothing on.
1: Is it as funny as we thought it was?
0: Yeah, it's still funny.
4: Of all the things to rewatch.
0: I know, right? Austin Powers, number one. Not the second one, yeah. Yeah.
1: Jackie Weaver, 79. And our very own Croat Nat, 33. Yeah. Today.
0: Hey. And I was number one, not the second one. Yeah.
1: Jackie Weaver, 79. And our very own Croat Nat, 33 today.

0: wheel debut or debit, as some people call it.
1: Yeah, that's the correct pronunciation. Yeah.
2: Are you nervous?
1: A little bit. I've heard the wheel's kind of breaking, so I don't want bits to fly off and like hit my eye.
2: The last time I was here, intern Pete got hit himself in the head with it, gave himself a concussion. So
1: I'm a bit more coordinated than Pete.
0: Okay. Yeah, I'd hope so.
2: Wow.
0: How do you do birthdays in the UK? You still celebrate birthdays there.
1: How do we do birthdays in the UK? It's not another planet.
3: Do you sing happy birthday to
1: yes,
3: you?
1: Yes, we sing happy birthday and we cake and candles.
2: Love
1: and
2: that.
1: All
2: do you
1: the
2: have like birthdays?
3: Hip hip hooray?
1: Yes, we have hip hip hooray. Do you have birthday bumps?
2: What?
3: No.
1: And you'd be like, oh, it's your birthday, and you punch someone the number of times of their age.
0: No.
1: So what? I'd punch Nat 33 times. Well, I wouldn't, because I'd never punch a woman. But in theory, I'd give Nat like 33 little taps on the shoulder because she's 33 today.
3: Birthday bumps in Australia are something
0: they're different.
3: Else.
0: Yeah. Maureen, you're turning 43, so you need to be punched 43 times. Good morning.
4: Good morning, guys. I can't believe it.
2: Oh, happy birthday, Maureen. We're so
4: Thank
2: good.
4: Thank you so much.
2: Are you feeling good for 43?
4: Feeling so good. I've done two classes at the gym this morning. Yep. So pumped and ready to go.
3: You've done two already?
0: I know, that's cruel. Yeah, you know, once you get into your 40s, you start caring about your fitness. How are you celebrating?
4: So I've taken the day off. So like Crow at Nat, sharing the same birthday, taking the day off and then just having lunch with my husband and then teppanyaki with the family tonight.
0: Nice. Fantastic. Enjoy. Well, let's spin that wheel. Here we go. The poem, your
4: debut.
0: You.
1: Happy birthday, Maureen.
3: Oh, that wasn't
0: that was
2: weird. Okay. You talked a really big game, but it wasn't the best.
1: It's quite heavy, right?
0: Number 16.
1: Number 16, you've won tickets for you and three friends to the State of Origin this Wednesday at the Accor Stadium. Tickets are still available for game 1 and 2 at the MCG on June 17th at nrl.com/tickets.
2: Well done. My God, is that exciting, Maureen? Are you a footy fan?
4: Yes, I am. Yes. Thank you so much.
2: Oh, happy birthday.
0: Georgie, obviously you do Two Good Sports, your podcast.
3: Yeah.
0: What's it looking like?
2: Oh, I'm not yet. Maybe I should get on the birthday wheel, pretend it's my birthday.
0: Oh, look, we'll give you a freebie, surely. What's it looking like this year for State of Origin? Do you think New South Wales or Queensland?
2: I think that as a diehard feral Queenslander, I think New South Wales should win, which means the Maroons will win.
0: They always do a good upset, don't they? And it's Maroon, not Maroon, as some people say.
2: It's Maroon. Don't come out. Yeah, it's absolutely Maroon. If you say Maroon, I'm like, you've never seen this game.
0: Yeah. When is it? Next week or this week?
2: This Wednesday.
0: Wednesday. Well, you'll be on to talk all about Origin. Yes. Okay, are we ready? We're ready for Josh Houston.
3: I'm ready.
2: I don't know if I am ready. My pulse is racing. My pulse is racing.
0: Biggest show in the world right now off campus. I've already ran into him.
2: Where?
0: Well, I went to the toilet and he was going to the toilet and I was like, I don't want to stand next to him. It would be better. So I just delayed going to the toilet.
2: Oh my God. I can't believe you've even seen him before I have.
0: Yeah, I have. He's in the building. Josh Houston.
3: I touched him.
2: What?
3: I shook his head.
0: Oh. I touched him.
2: Guys, he's going to need security.
0: This guy is so hot, according to the women. I wouldn't have an opinion on that. He is joining us next, right here on KISS. Olivia Dean, Man I Need, right now. Good morning.

0: after eight, your chance. Keep it right here. Okay. You got Mikey, Brooklyn, Georgie, Tunney, and now...
1: So what, I help you study and you play my fake boyfriend to get Justin's attention? Deal. Why are you so
0: obsessed with me? Oh, it is the biggest show in the world right now. Off campus, Josh Houston, Aussie boy from Western Sydney, is joining us. Live in the studio. Hello, mate.
2: Hey,
0: good
2: Josh.
0: Morning.
3: Good morning. How are we?
0: Oh, man, the girls are just so bloody excited to have you here.
4: Yeah, and look, by the girls, he means me, Josh. I'm so excited.
3: Thank you so much
4: for being here just personally for me. But congratulations on this show. Did you know it was going to be this gigantic when you were making it?
3: Like, I knew it was going to do well. I didn't think it was going to be this insane, but no, I mean, I'm just glad that people are watching it and enjoying it.
0: Oh, they are certainly watching it. How are you dealing with all the attention? Like, especially the female attention. Is it good or is it just too much?
3: I mean, I haven't really been out. I think I've been out for one night since this whole thing started. And
2: how did that go?
3: I mean, it was fun.
0: Where did you go?
3: I went out in Paddington.
0: Okay, yeah. Right. Okay, so tell us, What's that like then? You would have been able to go out in Paddington in Sydney, by the way, a year ago and not be bombarded. What was it like the night you went out?
3: I mean, like, I feel like I'll get myself into trouble.
0: Yeah, go on.
3: No, I just, we just bar hopped and, just ran away when we needed to run away.
4: What, can I ask, as someone who potentially loves this series, among with millions and millions and millions of fans around the world, what is the number one thing that the fans are asking you if they catch you in the wild? Like, what's the first thing they say, or do they just squeal and faint?
3: Honestly, a lot of the time they kind of just sniff you.
0: What
3: is the usual response? Yeah,
0: you're getting a lot of sniffing.
3: I'm getting a sniff from time to time.
0: Do you want to sniff him, Georgie?
4: Look, I do. Okay, but
0: up you get.
4: I won't.
0: Go on.
4: No, I shan't. I shan't yet.
0: Does anyone want to sniff him?
4: No.
2: How do you feel about being sniffed, Josh?
3: I mean, you just roll with the sniffs and run, I guess.
0: Does that mean you have to wear a lot more cologne than you usually would? Because you don't want people to sniff Josh Houston and go, oh, he smells like BO.
3: Oh, well, maybe that's like it's a defense mechanism.
0: To keep them away. Hey, what about, look, in this show, which I've been watching all weekend, I told you when I ran into you at the bathroom.
3: Yeah.
0: There's a lot of nudity. There's a lot of shirt off. How fit did you have to get, or are you just naturally a buff dude?
3: I mean, I train a lot for fun, and just I think that's what I like to do in my spare time. But I didn't have as much pressure with that. The hockey boys had to do that. I was allowed to.
0: You're the muso.
3: I was just drinking McGuinnesses on the weekend, and they're on their tequila sodas. And yeah, that's their
2: problem. Is that you actually singing? Like, do
3: it
2: you
3: is.
2: Sing? Yeah?
3: Yeah,
2: you're really good.
3: Thanks, man.
2: Is that are you gonna release an album one day?
3: Well, there is an album out now on Spotify.
2: Oh, really?
3: I think I sing on 8 tracks on that.
0: There we go.
4: Wow.
3: Yeah.
4: Did you have experience doing that previously? Not at all.
3: Not at all. No, I learnt for the role. I lied to them in the audition process.
0: You lied?
3: Yeah, it's fat lie.
0: So what, you pretended that you could... What about the guitar? You're playing the guitar. Can you do that?
3: I could do the typical, like, campfire.
0: Yeah.
3: Let me impress a girl with playing
4: with
3: the
4: Push
3: G
4: by
3: chord.
4: Matchbox 20.
3: Yeah. Smoke on the Water, something like that. I lied. And they said, send in the acting clips and then also send in a one-minute song of you singing and playing guitar. Mm. And I said, yeah, cool, no worries. And I just didn't send the singing part.
0: Oh.
3: And then basically was in singing lessons, guitar lessons throughout the audition process. And every time they said, did you send the clip? I was like, yeah, it's in there. Just never was in there.
0: Right.
3: And then it got up to like the week before chemistry reads when they were like, all right, we're going to fly you out to see how you work with the other Hannahs and Garretts and stuff. And they're like, we don't have the singing clip. And I'm like, oh, yeah.
4: Oh, yeah.
3: So by then I did like 1,100 takes of the one-minute song and sent in that. And I'm like, yeah, cool, good enough.
0: And now you're going to have an album.
2: Fake it till you make it.
0: Yeah.
4: Wow.
0: Yeah. And look, you grew up in Western Sydney. Whereabouts, mate?
3: Bourke Mills.
0: Okay, so this, you're a Western Sydney boy. You've made it big in America. Was this always the dream, like when you were growing up in Borkham Hills, be like, I want to be a big actor? Or
3: nah, not at all. I was at uni studying a double degree of commerce and science.
0: Okay.
3: So like,
4: sorry, bit
0: smart
4: different.
0: Too.
3: Well, completely useless now. But that was what I was doing, and I kind of picked a degree that was very, I guess, encompassing because I had no idea what I wanted to do.
0: Yeah.
3: And then fell into this essentially through a bunch of random opportunities.
4: Well, I feel like, I mean, literally the world is at your feet. You didn't know how to sing and now you can sing and you have an album. But the actual music across this show is so freaking good, including the Aussie of it all, right? Like yourself singing, G-Flip singing. Was that conscious? Like, did you know that that was going to be a thing?
3: Yeah. Well, when we were, like, I got very close with the music team. We all have matching tattoos now. So we're...
4: Really? What are they?
3: It says Hot Snack. And it's,
4: meaning anyone in particular?
3: It's in a place, and it's it's like it's in one of the lyrics in one of the songs. It's like the girl with the hot snack tattoo, and now I'm the girl with the hot snack tattoo.
4: Okay. Well, the song that has absolutely, other than yours, blown up, of course, is "Bed on Fire" by G Flip and Josh Houston. I mean, we had to get you something special for you to be in the studio, so we actually have a bit of a surprise for you.
3: No way.
4: And that is G right here. G-Flip, welcome to the show.
5: Woo-hoo.
3: How you doing?
5: What's up? Hey, Joshy, how are you, mate?
3: I'm good, how are you? Thank you for the song.
5: Oh, no, thank you for championing Aussie music. It's awesome. I can't believe it.
4: Gee, what's it been like? Because honestly, this song is now on every single Instagram story that's ever existed.
5: Mm. Yeah, it's pretty crazy. I've never had like a kind of like viral track. So it's so awesome. And I'm so stoked to have been included in the off-campus series, but also such a raunchy scene. I remember getting an email about this song included, and it said that it might contain butt cheeks. So,
0: that's a win. Yeah.
5: So
0: this track is the one. It's the sex scene montage, right?
3: Yes.
0: Where they finally hook up the hockey player and the girl, and then they you see There's him do it a lot. So you didn't know it was going to be used for that, G Flip, or not the details, yeah.
5: Yeah, it said like, you know, vague, like, you know, kind of like a love montage. Yeah. There's Garrett's butt cheek will be in there.
3: Like bullet points.
5: But, you know, when you get a sync or a song in a movie or a series, it normally can be like, you know, 5-10 seconds. And they played the whole track, which was crazy. So, yeah, I'm so, so lucky.
0: Well, there we go. Awesome. So have you guys met before then?
3: Yeah, in passing, briefly.
0: In passing, okay.
3: But then we have heaps of mutual friends. Aisha Madden from Heartbreak High.
4: Yeah, of course.
3: We're both very close with her. And I feel like we know a lot about each other.
4: Is it something that, I mean, both of you can answer this, but Josh, I'll go to you first. Like, when you see other Aussies absolutely killing it on a world stage and then you're like reunited at an event, do you just flock to each other?
3: Oh, yeah, it's a cuddle instantly.
4: Yeah.
3: Like, get it.
4: You hear an Aussie accent, you're like, hang on, how are they saying car park? That's my person.
3: Not leaving me again.
0: Well, G Flip, thank you so much, and we'll let you guys catch up properly another time.
4: Oh, G, congrats. I'm so excited for you.
5: Awesome. Thanks, mate. And good work, Josh. The series is unbelievable.
0: All right. Hey, more coming up with Josh. We have a bunch, all female people that have called in that want to speak to you. You got a question for Josh Houston. Call in right now. He's going to answer it coming up on 13 1065. Kiss Breakfast. You got Mikey, Brooklyn, Georgie Tunney, and Josh Houston. More with him coming up.
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7: Looking over Sydney this foggy morning with a spillage in Lawson, Great Western Highway. It's westbound near Wilson Street. Blacktown trucks conked out Sunnyholt Road, Sackville Street southbound. Marylands lights are out Marylands Road at Fowler Road. In Bankstown, a crash on Stacey Street southbound at Greenacre Road, and a building fire crews in Menangle Road at Station Street. 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Showers 22 in the city, 23 in the west. It's Brittany Gorrell first with Kiss Traffic and Weather together.
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0: All right, we're going to take your calls. 13106.
3: Also, look at the crowd we've got just in the studio. Yeah. These are all just people that we work with.
4: Josh, I know I'm only filling in and I've only been here a couple of times, but this is more humans than I have ever seen in this building. Whoa. Just here to stare at you in this
0: Say hi.
4: Our own boy aquarium is what's happening right now.
5: Oh my god.
0: It's funny, there's a couple of people.
6: Hi.
0: Oh, there we go.
4: Look at him.
0: A very female audience out there. There's a couple of ladies I know that work downstairs that have not been up here the whole time I've been working here at Kiss, and now suddenly they're up here this morning.
4: Yeah.
0: Hey Josh, what's it like? We're taking your calls, by the way, but what is it like with your mates? You grew up in Baulkham Hills in Western Sydney. You've blown up. You said you went out in the city the other night. But how are your mates treating you? Because you're now a global superstar.
5: The exact same. But they expect me to buy more rounds.
0: Isn't that annoying?
5: Which sucks.
0: Yeah.
5: Yeah.
0: Like they think you're automatically loaded. So you have to buy the drinks.
5: No, not all the time. But like if someone's like, all right, shots. They're like, when it comes to pay, they're like, Josh.
0: Yeah.
4: Have they watched the series? And by the series, I mean your spicy scenes. And
5: yes.
4: Do they talk to you about those?
5: They usually send me videos of themselves laughing at me. And then, like, with no context. I'll just be there doing something. And I'm like, sick.
0: Yeah, thanks,
5: appreciate
0: man.
5: Appreciate that.
4: Great,
5: man.
4: Thank you.
5: Yeah,
4: humbling,
5: yeah.
4: Grounding.
5: Yeah.
4: Appreciate you.
5: Yeah.
0: All right, 13106.5. So many ladies calling in to talk to Josh Houston. Mon, you're on air. Hello, good morning.
4: Hey, Mon.
7: Good morning. Hi, Josh.
5: Love
7: you on the show. My question is, so some actors like Aussie actors have said, like Jacob Elordi or Margot, that it's been really hard to act with the Aussie accent. Did you find it hard? Not necessarily in this one because you had an Aussie accent, but in your other acting adventures?
5: Yeah, I feel like acting in an Australian accent feels foreign.
4: Yeah.
5: Which doesn't make sense because it should feel more natural, but I'm probably most comfortable in a British accent from, I guess, working on Dune for so long, but yeah, no, it does feel weird. It feels closer to you, which is strange.
0: And doesn't it really stand out? When I was watching it over the weekend, I was like, oh, wow, compared to their American accents, we can really hear you're an Aussie boy.
5: Oh, yeah, it's like, what?
0: Yeah.
4: During some of your takes, though, did you actually take on the Americanness of it all?
5: Yeah.
4: And you're like, oh, shit, I'm Australian.
5: Yeah.
4: Okay.
5: It's very contagious.
4: Yeah.
0: Like Kid Laroi, who now sounds American, right?
5: Yeah.
0: Because he went there when he was so young.
5: Mm.
0: You automatically start talking like an American. Here's Maz. Hello, Maz.
8: Hi, Josh.
5: Hi.
8: I actually can't believe I'm talking to you. I'm trying not to throw up.
5: I
8: love doing this show.
5: Just puke.
8: My question for you is, obviously the storyline, Hannah dates Garrett to try and make Justin jealous, and it does work. But would that work on you in real life?
4: Good question.
5: I mean, I'm pretty competitive, so like,
0: maybe. So yes?
5: No. That would never work.
0: No, I don't know. That when
4: what
0: I was
4: about
0: watching
4: a fake dating to real dating storyline.
5: I feel like that's just going to get people really pissed off.
0: The theory works.
5: If the theory works, right?
0: You see a girl with a guy, you'd want her. But I was saying to my girlfriend, I would also go, well, she's taken.
5: Yeah, and then I'm going to be like, what, am I going to be a homewrecker?
0: Yeah.
5: I would do that.
0: Yeah, I don't want to be a somber.
5: That's bad karma.
4: Are you a jealous person at all?
5: It's depending on the context, I would say.
4: In the relationship context.
5: Maybe not jealous, but like, yeah, I guess the same way anyone would be jealous.
0: We all have it in us. Oh, let's go to Cameron. Hello, Cameron. Good morning.
9: Hi, good morning.
0: I'm so
9: sorry if my voice sounds so shaky. I'm really nervous.
4: Cameron. You're here with Josh. He's lovely.
9: Hey, I'm such a massive fan. I'm wondering what's your routine to get you in the mood for those long filming days?
5: Thank you, first of all. And I listen to a lot of music. I kind of have AirPods on me at all times. And I have just music for each scene. And in the morning, as I'm like brushing my teeth or whatever, it's just music blasting.
0: Would you
4: listen to your own music now that you can?
5: No. No.
4: Great question, Cameron. Yeah. Tiana, you are online with, it is Mr. Josh Houston. What do you want to ask him?
9: Hi. Hi. Again, I'm really nervous, but I can't believe I'm talking to you, but okay.
5: How you doing?
9: My question, good.
1: My question for you is, did you read the off-campus books before filming, and were you nervous about fan expectations?
5: Yes, I did read the books before filming, but not nervous. I feel like at some point you kind of got to put on the blinders and just give it everything you got. But yeah, I was more nervous, I guess, about the singing out of everything.
0: Yeah, which we realize you have mastered, even though you like
3: faked
0: you
3: haven't it. Done all,
4: you
3: faked it.
4: You lied.
5: Wait till you hear me beatbox. It's crazy.
0: 131065 if you got a question.
4: Okay, Brooke, you are on with Josh Houston.
2: Oh my God, hi Josh.
5: Hi.
2: Hi. So my question is, in a perfect world, who do you think Josh would end up with in the end? Obviously he didn't get Hannah. He
0: oh, spoiler alert.
4: So wait, do you mean Josh or Justin? Justin, the character Justin.
5: Oh, I mean, I'm trying to figure out the first one still.
4: Yeah. who is Josh ending up with Josh?
5: Who is Josh? what was the question? Who do I want Justin to end up with?
2: Yeah, in a perfect world, who would you end up with in the end?
5: Well, I mean, in the books, he ends up with Stella. So,
4: Spoiler plot twist.
5: Stella.
0: Stella would have been. Yeah. You're definitely single yourself, mate?
5: Yeah.
0: Oh, we just got to clear that up. You know?
5: Yeah.
0: Yeah, and it's not one of these things where they're making you pretend you're single so all the girls like you.
4: Do people do that?
0: Yeah, oh, they used to.
5: That's a thing.
0: Yeah.
4: Is it still a thing?
5: It's a thing I've heard.
4: In the Hollywood world of it all, this happens.
5: Well, I guess so. Because like there's an element to that, but no, mine's genuine.
0: No, and it's good. You're 29. You're one of the biggest stars in the world right now, and you're single. The world is his oyster. I'm very jealous. And you're a good-looking dude, but I wanted to ask, and I was watching on the weekend when I was watching you, I was like, man, he's good-looking. I hate him. But he does have a scar here. What's this from?
5: Fought a tiger. No, I it's actually a shit. Sorry, horrible story. I fell over in the bath when I was a baby.
0: Oh, really?
5: Yeah.
4: And split your head open.
5: And headbutted the railing of the thing.
0: But girls dig scars.
5: Yeah, and you should see the railing now.
0: Yeah, right.
4: Oh, yeah.
5: You should see the other guy.
4: You showed it.
5: Showed it with my forehead.
4: Hey, the cast of Off Campus, the press that you guys are doing, it's incredible. Was there a genuine bond for you all? Like, you seem to have so much fun.
5: Yeah, we like all love each other a lot, which is very, I guess, rare and lucky. But yeah, they're like a family in a lot of ways, and I'm very proud of seeing what they're doing. And they're all going back to film, I think, in like a week or two.
0: Yeah, for the next series that you're not in, but you do have something very big lined up, right?
5: Yeah, I guess.
0: You're just not going to tell us.
4: we might make some inroads there, guys. We're going to try and get it out of him.
0: All right, more with Josh Houston coming up. We have a big surprise for you, okay, mate?
5: Well, you keep saying this.
0: Yeah, no, but we do.
4: Huge.
0: Big surprise. So stand by. We'll do that right after Brooklyn's news.
6: Good morning, Sydney. It's Gordy. Hey, the weekend, it is almost here. We are so pumped. 2 days of freedom just around the corner. Let's get you there. The tunes that give you that weekend feeling.
10: Hey, what's up? This is Kate Hall.
6: This one coming from Kato. And we put it right next to Kistry from Britney. It's non-stop music. It's going to kick off from 9 this morning. I'll catch you then on Sydney's number one hear music station, KISS 1865.
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29: Sydney traffic. Looking over Sydney this cloudy morning with a truck breakdown. Strathfield Centenary Drive, it's northbound approaching Arthur Street, left-hand lane shut. Also, Strathfield Emergency Works, Liverpool Road, eastbound Apprentice Lane. Cecil Hills truck conked out Elizabeth Drive, eastbound at the M12 off-ramp. Another truck down in Blacktown, Sunny Hot Road, southbound at Stackville Street. Attention AFL Giants fans, meet the team. 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The Kiss cast today, showers 22 in the city, 23 in the west. Brittany Gorrell first with Kiss traffic and weather together.
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3: Morning, I'm Brooklyn Ross. The fight for Aussie conservative voters could have a new player. Some of the so-called teal independents are now considering launching their own proper political party. They're also sounding out moderate liberals like former PM Malcolm Turnbull. One Nation is so far ahead in the polls now. They would be the official opposition if an election was held today. A huge haul of illegal cigarettes worth over $3 million has been seized in Sydney. three people are now charged. Police say they also found five guns and cash in raids over the weekend. Authorities are blaming a bull shark for the death of a spear fisherman off far north Queensland. The 39-year-old from Cairns was attacked on the Great Barrier Reef around lunchtime yesterday while his friends on a boat watched. And confidence is growing that a deal to end the war in Iran could be reached soon. Donald Trump says relations with Iran are becoming more professional and productive. Your sport check in a sec.
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3: The Cowboys have shot up to sixth on the NRL ladder thanks to a 30-18 win over the Rabbitohs in Townsville. The loss is the third this month for South Sydney. And Aussie James Duckworth is through to the second round at the French Open after his Canadian opponent retired hurt. The Kiss Cast is coming up next.
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3: Cloudy today with a top of 23 now, West. 22 degrees in the city. Tomorrow, expecting a bit of rain up to 25 mils. A top of 21 degrees. Then for Wednesday, a shower or two. Right now in Bankstown, it's 16. In Campbelltown, it's 14. And we play Kiss's Million Dollar Pop Quiz every morning at 7 and 8. 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
2: So what, I help you study and you play my fake boyfriend to get Justin's attention? Deal. Why are you so obsessed
4: with me? Yeah, Josh Houston is still hanging with us this morning here on Kiss. And Georgie, we have a big surprise.
5: Huge surprise, huge surprise. Josh, you are, of course, in the running for a huge, huge book-to-TV adaptation, Fourth Wing. I have the book here with me right now. But did you know that you are also in the running for a book that I have written, which hasn't been released yet, and there is no adaptation called Over to You? You have the choice of one. Which would you want to do?
6: Well, I mean, this is a no-brainer, right?
5: It is.
4: You're going to do Georgie's book, or you're going
6: to... Over to You.
5: Oh, right? Over to You, bro!
6: Oh, my God.
5: Correct.
6: Yes,
5: that is the surprise, and you nailed it.
6: Thank you.
5: It's not the surprise.
6: Really? I was happy with this.
4: No.
5: Now, there is, that is for you, though.
4: There Thank is so one much. Thing you've missed when you're in America. You're a Western Sydney boy.
6: Mm-hmm. Yeah.
4: The one big thing is what you like to eat. Do you remember what that is?
6: Well, there is quite a few things I like to eat, but...
4: Yeah.
6: Yep.
4: El Jana.
6: Yeah.
4: Bring in the El Jana.
5: Bring in the chicken.
4: Yeah, bring it in.
5: Hey.
4: All the El Jana in the world for Josh Houston. Enjoy, mate. There we go. What do we got? The chicken. Oh, God. We got all of it.
6: Thank you so much. And we're going to share this?
4: No, it's just for you.
5: It's actually just for you, Josh. Yeah. You know, you've got to look good.
6: It's time to bulk, right?
5: You've got to work out. Yeah. You've got to get the protein in
6: I'm
5: there,
6: bulking.
5: Mate.
4: Mate, oh good on you, Josh Houston.
6: That's amazing.
4: Enjoy that El Jana. Thank you so much for coming in.
5: There's
4: and good luck.
5: So much chicken. I can't.
4: I know there is a lot, right?
6: I love that this is just happening.
5: Great breakfast food.
6: I mean, yeah.
4: Enjoy, mate. Yeah. Hey, good luck with whatever is happening next in the US. I know you said you can't tell us, but it's going to be big, yeah?
6: We'll see. Put that away.
5: Putting it away. I would never suggest anything.
6: Thank you.
4: Josh Houston here on Kiss. Good on you, mate.
6: Thank you.
4: All right, we can calm down now, girls, okay?
5: I can't. Take I'm actually the hardest.
4: Yeah. $1 million pop quiz. Let's call that, do that now. Your chance to be a millionaire. Give us a call. 131065. We'll do the $1 million pop quiz up next. You're on Kiss Breakfast. Mikey, Brooklyn, and Georgie Tunney. Good morning.

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1: The KISS $1 million pop quiz.
0: Here we go. Your chance to win $1 million just by getting on air and playing the pop quiz.
2: Yeah.
0: You could be a millionaire.
2: You can call up, get through, and get on air. Then you're in the running. The answering the questions right, that's just the cherry on top.
0: Right, yeah. You'll get $1,000, Lou. So let's go, Matthew. Good morning.
3: Morning, Matthew.
4: Hey, guys. How are you going?
3: So good. This energy. Incredible. Mm. Let's channel that. Let's channel that into focus, because if you get all of these questions right, Matthew, $1,000 is yours. Let's go. Who wrote the classic tragedy play Romeo and Juliet?
4: Shakespeare.
2: Mm-hmm.
3: What is the main colour of the Australian flag?
4: Blue.
3: What is the largest Australian state by land area?
4: Western Australia.
3: What is the latest biopic about Michael Jackson called?
4: Michael.
3: Which Sex and the City character did Jason Lewis play?
4: Pass.
3: What is the name of the viral baby monkey at a zoo in Japan?
4: I got it. Pass.
3: Which animated film became the most watched Netflix movie of all time in 2025?
4: K-pop Demon Hunters.
3: Which Aussie comedian created the series Summer Heights High?
4: It's Lily.
3: What's the name of the latest Game of Thrones series based around the tales of Duncan Egg?
4: Pass.
3: Which pop star joined an all-female Blue Origin rocket trip in April last year?
4: Katy Perry.
3: Let's go back. Which Sex and the City character did Jason Lewis play?
4: Mr. Big.
3: What is the name of the viral baby monkey at a zoo in Japan? Oh, Matthew, you are on such a roll.
0: Oh, man, so close.
3: I
4: know.
3: The Sex and the City character that Jason Lewis played, though, is not Mr. Big. It is Smith Jared, of course, Samantha's boyfriend. The name of the monkey in the zoo in Japan, it's Punch. Punch the monkey. And A Knight of the Seven Kingdoms. That is the latest in the Game of Thrones series.
0: Yeah, man, 7 out of 10. So good. Almost got $1,000. But, Matthew, you are in with a shot at $1 million, mate. Well done.
4: Thank you guys so much. Yeah, that was crazy.
3: It's tense.
0: I know you get nervous as soon as the questions fly at you, but I'm good on you, mate. $1 million could be yours. Another chance to play tomorrow, 7 a.m. and 8 a.m. Coming up, we're going to take your final calls, 131065, and we'll have a hit of celebrity gossip as well. You're on KISS Breakfast. Mikey, Brooklyn, and Georgie Tunney. Good morning.
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18: Sydney traffic. Looking over Sydney, this wet, overcast morning with a truck breakdown in Strathfield causing northbound delays. Centenary Drive at Warina Road, also Strathfield, Liverpool Road, Prentice Lane, emergency works eastbound. Trucks conked out Cecil Hills, Elizabeth Drive eastbound at the M12 off-ramp. Building fire through Menangle, heavy congestion, Menangle Road at Station Street. 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The Kiss Cast today, showers 22 in the city, 23 in the west. It's Brittany Gorrell, first with Kiss Traffic and Weather together.
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21: Morning, I'm Brooklyn Ross. An L-plate driver has been charged over a deadly crash in Kemps Creek. Police say the 21-year-old was driving a sedan last week, which hit a ute, then collided head-on with a van. A young father in the passenger seat and his 15-month-old son died. Police say the L-plater was driving dangerously, without a licensed supervisor and with no L-plates. The Premier is facing a push from within his own party to cut the number of poker machines in New South Wales. According to the Herald, senior Labor figures say the government hasn't done enough to overhaul gambling in its first term, wanting to halve the number of pokies. Donald Trump says he won't be rushed to finalise a deal that would finally end the war in Iran. It's believed the agreement would be in phases, with the first including the reopening of the Strait of Hormuz. And there could soon be another political party trying to end the Liberals. The Teals are ramping up plans and have reportedly sounded out moderate Liberals. Your sport check in a sec.
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21: The Rabbitohs' 30-18 loss to the Cowboys has been further soured by an ankle injury to Adam Elliott. It's the Bunnies' third loss for the month. The game also saw Cowboys fans up in Townsville raise $50,000 for Jai Arrow. That money will go to South's cares, helping Jai's family in his battle with MND. The Kiss Cast is coming up next.
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21: Cloudy today with a top of 23 now, west 22 degrees in the city. Tomorrow, expecting a bit of rain, up to 25 mils, a top of 21 degrees. Then for Wednesday, a shower or two. Right now in Bankstown, it's 16. In Campbelltown, it's 14. And we play Kiss's $1 million pop quiz every morning at 7 and 8. And now all day while you work on Kiss 106.5. You want
4: my kisses? Yeah, your number one hit music station. You're on Kiss. Mikey, Brooklyn, Georgie, Tunney for Chemist Warehouse.
21: Hey,
4: good morning.
21: They've done some research into how long it takes a man to know that he wants to marry his girlfriend.
2: Oh.
21: Yeah, it's very interesting. So, overall, the average is 112 days, which is only about 4 months for a man
4: dating.
21: To make up his mind.
2: Isn't it wild? Because when you said 112 days, I was like, oh my God, that's nothing at all. And then you said 4 months and I was like, okay, that feels right. That feels it.
21: Yeah, but you've been together with Rob a much longer time than that.
2: Yeah. I mean, my math isn't great, but if I just carry the one dot and I think it's actually like,
21: much longer time than that.
2: Yeah. I mean, my math isn't great, but if I just carry the one dot and I think it's actually like

0: Yeah, I could marry this girl or not.
1: I reckon after 30, I'm not dating anyone that I wouldn't think I would marry. Does that
2: really?
1: Make sense? Like, you could know on date number one.
2: But how long? Yeah, how long are you giving yourself?
1: Until I propose.
2: No. Until you know. Until you're like, actually, there. This isn't it.
1: I reckon I could decide on date number one whether they are marriage worthy or not.
2: Really?
1: Yeah. Yeah. Now, whether you go through with it, or like all my other failed relationships, they never go anywhere. So that's good.
0: How long have you been with your current girlfriend?
1: See, it's complicated with us because we knew each other 10 years ago and then we started seeing each other again around December, January.
2: That's more than four months.
0: Yeah, you're right on
2: even
0: the
2: if you
0: proposal
2: added them together,
0: time.
2: Yeah.
1: It wasn't you had to propose. It was you wanted to know.
0: Well, what are you waiting for? Do it.
1: I mean, it's a bit quick, isn't it? 6 months.
0: Yeah, well, definitely. I was five years before.
1: There we go. 5 years.
2: Yeah. 5 years.
1: All right. We've got to hit a celebrity gossip. Georgie is doing that today. What are you covering?
2: So Prince William, you may have heard of him. He has been spotted doing something a little bit controversial. Why is Kate mad at him? It's all to do with his phone.
1: Oh, all right. That's next. You're on Kiss. Good morning.

0: Station, you're on Kiss, Mikey, Brooklyn, Georgie, Tunney.
1: Celebrity news. Oh, you like that
0: gossip? All right, what do you got, Georgie?
2: We're starting with some education for everyone out there because everyone knows this song, right?
0: Oh, yes. This is The Monster.
2: The Monster.
3: Yeah, of course.
0: Rihanna, Eminem.
2: Yeah, Rihanna, Eminem. We all have been singing those lyrics, but that's not fair. Apparently, we're all getting them wrong. The actual songwriter behind that is Bebe Rexha, an artist in her own right, and she opened up about that.
4: What's your favorite lyric you've ever written?
5: I'm friends with the monsters under my bed. I get along with the voices inside of my head. Yeah, you think I'm crazy. Well, that's nothing new. And everybody always thinks, well, that's not fair. No. It's not. That's nothing new. Because it's like, well, that's nothing new. And people are like, well, that's not fair. I'm like, why would we write, why would we have Rihanna and Eminem sing that's not fair? They're the most unapologetic people, you know?
0: Okay, we're going to have to re-listen to that. I know, mind blown, right?
2: We need to listen to this again because respectfully, BB, you don't know what you're talking about.
0: Yeah, she's wrong about her own song. Yeah. So she's saying...
2: That's not what they're saying.
0: No, they're saying that's not fair.
2: That's not fair.
0: And whoa-oh.
2: Yeah.
0: And you know what?
2: Even if it is that,
0: it's not anymore.
2: Oh,
0: you know what I mean?
2: Yeah, it's been taken over. I still can't hear that, even though we've literally just done that very scientific experiment.
0: You want another go?
3: No, I couldn't hear it either, really.
2: Yeah, listen one more time.
0: So it's meant to say, but that's not new-ooh.
2: That's nothing.
3: No, nothing.
0: I can't even get it.
2: Yeah. Yeah.
0: But that's nothing. And
3: who says nothing like that, though?
0: Here we go.
3: I can't hear anything except...
2: Yeah. This is that blue and black dress. This is white and gold, blue and black. That's what this is. Yep. 100%.
0: You're wrong, baby.
2: Baby, you're wrong. You're wrong. Elsewhere around the world, Prince William, he may be in the doghouse. He was captured overnight recording. He's a big football fan. We know he's a huge sports fan, but he was capturing some video of his team, Aston Villa FC, and he was filming them lifting a trophy. But while he was doing that, he rejected a call from his wife, which just so happens to be, obviously, Princess Kate.
0: Yeah, and it's captured him, like, rejecting it.
2: Rejecting. So he's just trying to film the boys, trying to celebrate the moment, and then Kate's trying to, like, get in on the action, and he goes, nah, catch ya.
3: And she sounds annoying, doesn't she? Leave him alone for 5 minutes.
0: Yeah, I agree with that. Like, if you're trying to do something and people call, and you're like, like, you know... laying on your bed, watching stuff on your phone and your mum calls.
2: When you're really busy.
0: Yeah. It's like, I'm not talking to my mum right now, unless that's your thing.
2: Whenever you like reject a call, because if sometimes you're just not in the headspace for it, I think that the person's physically around me. Like, I'll check. I'll look over my shoulder and I'll be like, did they see that?
0: There's been stories of people, like, they're in a Westfield, they're going down an escalator, and their friend goes, oh, there's, what's her name? And they start calling him and they're standing up the top and they can see down as their friend looks at their phone and
3: rejects.
0: Just goes, nah.
2: That's one of my biggest fears. Biggest fears.
0: All right, we're going to take your final calls. Anything you want to chat about, give us a call. 131065.
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8: Looking over Sydney this overcast morning, expect delays. A Centenary Drive in Strathfield northbound with a truck breakdown towards Arthur Street. Also for Liverpool Road in Strathfield, emergency works eastbound Apprentice Lane. Merrylands lights are playing up Merrylands Road at Fowler Road. Into Menangle, some big delays up and down Menangle Road with building fire at Station Street. 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The KISS cast showers today, 22 in the city and 23 in the west. It's Brittany Gorrell, first with KISS traffic and weather together.
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1: Hello.
0: Final calls now before we get out of here. Let's go to Ava. Good morning.
2: Hey, Ava.
3: Good morning, guys.
0: Hello. Hello. What do you want to say?
3: I just wanted to say I loved how you guys had Josh Houston on this morning.
2: Yes. Wasn't he great?
3: I love him. I've been a fan since Heartbreak High.
2: I can confirm, Ava, he's just as dreamy as you think that he would be.
0: The amount of women that were up here out the front
4: of our studio here, obsessed.
0: And he's a really nice guy.
2: Really nice guy. It's fun to see Aussies doing well. Hey, Ava.
3: I know, it's really good. I'm so glad he's having his moment.
0: So what's your theory?
3: I'm really jealous I wasn't there.
0: What's your theory, Georgie, for what he's doing next? Because he's not going to be in the next season.
2: Ava, what do you reckon? I think he's like odds on. He's going to be in Fourth Wing, the book adaptation.
0: Right.
2: TV series, whatever anything. What do you think?
0: Anything.
2: I was like, put him in everything.
3: Anything can happen at this point.
0: What I loved was I asked him, is he still single? And he's like, yeah. And you would be. He's 29, big global superstar.
2: Looks like that.
0: All the ladies love him. Mm. You'd be an idiot to get into a relationship, wouldn't you?
4: It would be hard if you were already in one because you'd think this is the time.
2: But
4: to
2: you're
4: be
2: also
4: single.
2: Meeting like some of the best looking people on earth right now, right?
0: Yeah.
2: And they could, and also for their brains too. They could be very attractive brains as well.
0: Yeah, yeah.
2: So maybe he will find the love of his life.
0: Oh,
2: in this
0: don't
2: little bit.
0: Though. Just don't. You're 29, hot and single, and everyone in the world wants to be with you. Just be with everyone. Okay, let's take one more call here. Renee, hello.
4: Hey, Renee.
5: Hi, be with everybody. Use and abuse until you find the right one, huh?
4: That's it.
0: Is that what's going on for you, Renee?
5: I have to talk. 112 days.
2: Oh.
5: I know that my man might have felt that way after 112 days. Oh, sorry, marriage.
4: Oh, well, yeah, this is because I was saying before that they've figured out men take 112 days to work out if their girlfriend is marriage material or not. About 4 months.
0: What do you think?
5: Oh, well, I'm marriage material. We've been together for 15. We've been engaged for 13. But either he's lazy or I'm lazy because we just haven't walked down the aisle yet.
0: Yeah, a bit like Georgie. Yeah. How many years?
2: We've been together 8 years, engaged for 4.
0: Yep.
2: And Renee, I identify with you on a spiritual level because this is me. It's that there's so much planning that gets involved, right?
5: So here's an idea for Kiss.
2: Okay, yep.
5: Let's put together a wedding.
2: Yes. A huge one?
5: A competition wedding. I can't arrange a wedding. I want to get married. I don't know how to do it.
0: Yeah.
5: So, well, kind of I do know how to do it, but I don't want to do it.
0: I like that idea. We could do this big group wedding for all the people that have been engaged for years but never actually been married, and we could make them all finally, like you, Renee and Georgie, get married, yeah?
2: Renee.
5: You know what? I'm entering that competition. I'll even give you $5.
0: It's a good idea. I like the idea.
4: We once for when gay marriage got approved, we did a you get a gay wedding.
0: Oh,
4: everyone who called up got a gay wedding.
2: Oh, love.
4: So we have done it before.
0: Well, let's. What do we call this? You get a long-term engaged, haven't bothered getting married kind
2: My
0: of wedding.
2: My big fat thing. Finally wedding.
0: Big fat finally wedding. There we go.
2: Hey,
0: on the show tomorrow, $1 million pop quiz returns. A double chance to play at 7 and at 8 a.m.
2: Also, celebrity psychic Georgina Walker's back. Met her last time I was on here. I'm very excited. Very excited to see the predictions that she's going to have for you all. And Aussie heartthrob actor, host, he does it all, Daniel McPherson, is going to be joining us live in the studio. He's got a new movie out. And can I just say, if Josh Houston was talking about bulking, Dan bulked to the maximum for this.
4: Oh, really?
2: He is ripped.
0: Well, we'll make him take his shirt off for Brooklyn and Georgie tomorrow.
4: For me.
0: Just
4: sounds
0: for you,
4: like
0: mate.
4: You're doing it.
0: All right, keep a kiss all day. Gordy's got more chances to play Kiss's $1 million pop quiz. Have a great day. We will see you tomorrow bright and early, 6 a.m. Bye-bye.
4: Bye. Kiss.
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4: Sydney traffic.
5: Looking over Sydney, this wet, overcast morning. Delays out of Mascot, city-bound up General Holmes Drive to Southern Cross Drive, East Lakes with a stack passing Wentworth Avenue, Redfern, Gibbons Street at Redfern Street. Bus breakdown northbound, a truck's down on Centenary Drive in Strathfield, northbound at Arthur Street, and delays around Menangle with a building fire, Menangle Road at Station Street. 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Kiss cars today, showers, 22 in the city, 23 in the west. It's Brittany Gorrell, first with Kiss Traffic and Weather together.
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9: Morning, I'm Brooklyn Ross. A coronial inquest starts today into the deaths of Desi Freeman and the two Victorian police officers he gunned down. Separate hearings will examine the fatal shooting of the officers and the March police operation that killed the fugitive. They will try to unpack what went wrong and whether lessons can be learned. Police have charged three people after finding over a million illegal cigarettes and five guns in raids across Sydney. A 37-year-old man faced court yesterday. Detectives say the seized cigarettes are worth more than $3 million. A learner driver has now been charged after a horror crash in Sydney's west last week. His passengers, a father and a 15-month-old boy, died after the sedan struck a ute and van. And bulk billing rates are going up. There was a 5% jump at the start of this year, meaning almost 82% of GP visits had no out-of-pocket expense. Your sport check in a sec.
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9: The Cowboys have shot up to sixth on the NRL ladder thanks to a 30-18 win over the Rabbitohs in Townsville. The loss is the third this month for South Sydney. And Aussie James Duckworth is through to the second round at the French Open after his Canadian opponent retired hurt. The Kiss Cast is coming up next.
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9: Cloudy today with a top of 23 now west, 22 degrees in the city. Tomorrow, expecting a bit of rain up to 25 mils, a top of 21 degrees. Then for Wednesday, a shower or two. Right now in Bankstown, it's 16. In Campbelltown, it's 14. And we play Kiss's Million Dollar Pop Quiz every morning at 7 and 8. 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
15: 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And you know I'm dropping answers to these pop quiz questions. The answers in minutes. The Kiss music now. Let's begin with Teddy Swims and Mr. Know-It-All. Happy Monday.

Don't be a drag, just be a queen. Whether you're broke or evergreen, you're black, white, beige, Chola descent, you're Lebanese, you're Orient. Whether life's disabilities left you outcast, but leader teased, rejoice and love yourself today, cause baby, you were born this way.

0: might be.
1: This might be a $1 million pop quiz answer. Keep it Kiss.
2: Mwah. Let's get the party started. 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That's when I knew that your heart was scarring. 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Like, wait, babe, let me

0: have some average kind of weather for your back at work Monday, but on Kiss, on your number one hit music station, I just want to make your Monday better. I want to sort you with the Kiss Million Dollar Pop Quiz. I want to put instant cash in front of you. I want to turn you into an instant Kiss winner, like, Veronica here. Who plays Dr. Doom in the upcoming Avengers movie? Last one.
1: Oh, God, is this Robbie Downey Jr.?
0: She just won $1,000. Hey! You got it!
1: Oh, my God, are you joking? Oh, my God.
0: Standing ovation.
1: I'm so sad with actors. My partner was talking about that the other day. Oh, my God, thank you so much.
0: So if you want that Kiss Million Dollar winning feeling, you got to register for the Kiss Million Dollar Pop Quiz, yeah? Kiss.com.au. I give you answers to these questions. I make this thing even easier for you. Stay on Kiss, all right? Kato's coming up. Can we get some old school too? Oh, yes, please. Let's do TLC. Stay on your number one here, music station Kiss. Let's check your roads.
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4: Looking over Sydney, this cloudy morning at Redfern. A bus has broken down on Gibbon Street. It's northbound at Redfern Street. Strathfield and earlier breakdowns moved off from Centenary Drive, but it's still real slow for northbounders coming up to Waroona Road. Cecil Hills, a truck breakdown. Elizabeth Drive, the eastbound M12 off-ramp. Running out of hot water? Need a new hot water system? 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The Kiss Cast showers today. Tops of 22 in the city, 23 in the west. It's Tim Govers first with Kiss Traffic and Weather together.
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0: At work Monday with Kiss music like this. I mean, you know, crap weather, good music, it sort of evens out, you know?
1: Kiss me and I might drop dead.
0: We got to take you from the Kiss 3 to the Kiss new music. Olivia Rodrigo lined up, drop dead. Can we get you some, actually, can we get you something with a bit of tempo, right? Yes. Let's get you this coming up. And when it comes to the Kiss Million Dollar Pop Quiz, people are getting in trouble at work over this.
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2: So I'm working from home today because I'm like, f*** them.
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5: Looking over Sydney this wet morning, and we've spotted a crash on the M2 motorway. It's eastbound just past Beecroft Road. A 3-car pile up at Ashfield, Parramatta Road at Wattle Street.

0: 2 Citybound lanes blocked. A truck breakdown, Cecil Hills, Elizabeth Drive eastbound at the M12, and lights are blacked out at Maryland's Road at Fowler Road. Attention AFL Giants fans, meet the team. Plus, great prizes, exclusive shopping, free photos and more from 5:30pm tomorrow at Harvey Norman, Parramatta Road, Auburn. The Kiss Car showers, tops of 22 in the city, 23 in the west. It's Tim Dover's first with Kiss Traffic and Weather together.
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0: I got you the biggest song in the country coming up next on Kiss, on your number one hit music station. You know, most people start off Monday with like mild disappointment and a crap coffee. 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I'm about to help you out with the Kiss Million Dollar Pop Quiz, other side of this.
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